0: We shouldn't be afraid of the hunt. Wherever it takes us. Or whatever it makes us. Find what matters. And keep hunting.
1: You were tasked with capturing a man named Rex Wolf. He committed a series of murders in the Boston area.
2: Why would he be here?
3: Absentia. Δευτέρα με Παρασκευή, στη μία μετά τα μεσάνυχτα, στο Action 24. 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

0: Although the freakish autumn rainfall had played havoc with my farming plans, there were days when the sun came out and Caleb could get back to tractoring. And on one of these rare occasions, I decided we needed a treat. Right, I'm on my way to local farm shop to pick up a ploughman's, well, what I need for a ploughman's. And here we are. You have arrived at your destination. Right. Some of those. Ham, pork pie. Oh, wait, cheese. You got any Norwegian Jarlsberger?
1: We don't.
0: Cheddar?
1: We have wonderful cheddar if you'd like a good strong cheddar.
0: So this is all really made by Dalesford and sold in the shop?
1: Yes, that's right.
0: Nothing to see there. That's what you need. Crusty loaf, butter. Yeah. One ploughman's in my bag.
2: Lovely, thank you so much.
0: Thank you. How much is that?
2: That is $83.44, please. Pop those on top.
0: So not... Right, a bit more than that, then. 83. 30, yes, 40 is 90.
2: Would you like your receipt?
0: Yeah, cos nobody will believe me otherwise. Thanks. This, however, turned out to be a wise investment because, on the way home, a 5 million-watt light bulb went on in my head. Farm shop? Why would I not do that? If I put up a little barn somewhere, fill it with all the produce that comes off the farm... That's not a bad idea. In fact, it was a brilliant idea, and I even had a location in mind. Mm. This isn't used for farming. It's just waste ground. There's a road there, gate there, so there's good access, and best of all, behind these trees. Come and have a look. Through this little gate here, caravan site. Endlessly changing customers. And they'll never be able to tell the people the following week how bad my shop is, if it is bad. No bad word of mouth.
3: With the location sorted, I called Alan, who's been my builder for 25 years, to scope out the site.
4: There's the edge. We're going right up by that edge near on. When you're looking down that hill down there, you want to be in line with it, so you want to be coming off of that corner square.
3: I didn't actually have all the planning permission yet, but Alan said that despite this, we could get cracking by removing the first few inches of topsoil.
4: We strip the land just so we can see what we got. Finish at that, everything's ready.
0: I haven't jumped the gun here.
4: No.
0: I've not broken any law.
4: Absolutely.
3: I therefore leapt immediately into the driving seat of Alan's big digger.
0: Yeah. Here we go.
4: Oh, my van. Oh, my God.
0: Oh, shit.
4: Nice and smooth. Take the brass off. Too deep. Not so deep.
3: It turned out my diggering skills were quite poor.
4: Fucking hell. It's like a swimming pool.
3: So, after Alan suggested I go and do something else, I went to check on the small patch of experimental potatoes I'd planted on spec a few months earlier.
5: And then
4: never.
3: As I was digging away, cheerful Charlie dropped by.
0: Are they good potatoes? I know that's a baking potato and that's great, and those are new, and that's a little salad potato.
5: They're all the same. But they're Melody. They're good variety. They'll be really good.
0: Thing is, though, it's taken me the best part of half an hour to do that. We've got one bucket. So how many buckets am I going to get from here?
5: We should be on between 14, 16 tonnes an acre. We've got about 2 acres here.
0: So you just said 14 tonnes.
5: Yeah.
0: Are going to come out of here?
5: Yep.
0: Just 2 acres?
5: Just 2 acres. It's a lot of chips.
0: Put them in the farm shop. So the farm shop's not built. And I haven't got planning permission. So, hang on, if we get the farm shop built in, realistically, 6 weeks, if planning permission comes through this week...
5: Yep.
0: Would these keep another 6 weeks?
5: We can keep these for 6 weeks.
0: How can I keep these from becoming useless for 6 weeks?
5: So we've got to top it rather than spraying
0: it. What
5: do
0: you mean, that lawnmower, effectively?
5: So lawnmower. Off we go.
0: So you take the leaves off, they'll just lie dormant in
5: there? They'll lie dormant, and the skin sort of firms up.
0: And that's good?
5: And that's good. That will enable it to store for longer.
3: Caleb then lent me his topping machine, and after giving me a lesson in how it works...
6: Right, that's it. So now PTO enabled. Now press it again.
3: I was on my way.
0: Yes! Taking the leaves off my potatoes, that will deprive the potato of its ability to grow, and it'll just lay dormant in the soil. God, it's a good tractor.
7: Jeremy, can you hear me? It's Caleb.
0: Yeah, got you.
7: Might want to drop the topper down. It might help a little bit.
6: Rookie error.
0: Yeah, I knew that. I'm just going to go back to the start now and then actually do it with the topper lowered. Because I think that will make a huge difference.
3: It did. And finally, I was in business.
6: Doing a good job.
3: Then, with the potatoes sleeping soundly in the ground, I was free to concentrate on other produce for the farm shop.
0: I've been doing some research, and it turns out that Chadlington, the local village, is named after St Chad, who is the patron saint of wells and springs. What's more, the entire village got its drinking water from springs on this farm. But then, one night in 1972, the water board switched everybody over to mains water. And they were livid. They were furious. Questions were asked in the Houses of Parliament. The local television station sent a reporter to Chadlington to cover the story. I've got a clip of that here.
8: An interesting lesson in democracy here at Chadlington.
0: That is Chris Tarrant. That is actually Chris Tarrant. That's where he began.
8: In the end, it seems the authorities can pipe what they like through to the villagers' taps, but short of forcibly pouring it down their throats, they can't make them drink it. Mrs. Kearney, you've been drinking this spring water a long time. What's so special about it?
9: Well, because it's pure. Don't want that other filth.
8: What is it you don't like about tap water?
9: Well, it's horrible.
10: Well, we had a tank of tropical fish, but now it's been changed over, and they've all died.
11: It's mixed with sewage right from Temple Guyton and all Borton of the Water. All the sewage you got to come into it.
8: All the locals want to drink is this stuff. They've been doing so for centuries, and it's beautiful.
0: So he beat me to the Chadlington water story, and then he beat me to Who Wants to Be a Millionaire. I just live in the man's shadow.
3: But now I would have the last laugh, because I would bring back Chadlington spring water.
0: Well, I just want to see this spring, because I never really paid attention to the springs before.
3: Job one for Lisa and I was to gather some samples for testing.
0: Are you grabbing it from straight where it comes out of the ground?
12: Yes.
0: This is exactly what Perrier do.
12: No, that's actually delicious.
0: Look how quickly you can fill a bottle up from here. See, what I'm thinking is, this would be like B&Q with an old people hiring policy. Get a load of pensioners at the bottom of the waterfall with bottles, filling them up. That'd be fantastic. Gainful employment for the elderly. This is the kind of thing you get a CBE for.
3: Having sent the samples off to the lab, I had another brainwave.
0: What I have here is a wasabi plant known as green gold, because this, in the shops, would cost you £52, and that's the same as half a ton of carrots. So to get at the actual edible bit, we have to peel the bark. Most of the green hot wasabi paste you get in Japanese restaurants is actually mustard and horseradish, sort of mixed up with artificial sweeteners and colouring. This is the real deal. If I can grow this here, I'm going to be looking at G5 catalogues in no time at all.

0: That is fantastic.
1: Oh, it's here now. It's here. It's here.
2: Wasabi is not easy to grow, though. It needs a supply of fast-flowing water that's exactly the right temperature and has exactly the right pH level. And once I'd found a stream that fitted the bill, I had to build a bed, which meant I needed a machine.
3: Single-cylinder engine, 0.16 litres, top speed, 3. I'm going to call it the James May.

0: I've now planted about 100 wasabi plants. If they all survive, that's, well, £5,000 for the roots and then another 1,000 for the leaves, probably. And that is more than you'll get from, well, hundreds of acres of wheat. This is where the money is.
1: I then broke off from farm shop jobs because Charlie had been badgering me about my farm equipment being left out in the open. So I took some anti-theft measures with my newly appointed head of security, Gerald, the Drystone Waller.
0: Told you I could carry it.
2: You wait, you ain't got a lot of land yet. You can lift 10 tonne to come back in it.
0: Jesus Christ. Come on, you bastard.
2: No, it's someone new last night. Yeah, we know we are, but we could get in the game. Yeah, 5 o'clock normally on a Friday.
0: Right.
2: How are you going to cut them up to?
0: That'll do.
2: The thing is, I don't know the youngest sow, but they didn't bow the loader, that was all. Well, supposedly. We going to know that one then, Friday next then.
0: Oh, yeah. Right. Listen. 20 to 6.
2: All right.
0: Before they send a search party out from the checkers, you should get down there. Lovely to see you again. Thanks for your
2: help. All right, mate. So I should be well. Hopefully, when the new subject, like in a better week's time, I've got to do some good, probably, won't you, on the programme?
0: Yeah.
2: Yeah, that's right. All right.
1: So my equipment was now secure. I would soon have stuff to sell in the shop, and planning permission was due any day. All was going well, until that is...
0: What?
1: I got some bad news from the council.
0: The village has objected to my, farm shop plan. For the following reasons.
3: The complaints are simply about the risk of changing the village, the risk of damaging the village shops.
4: It's a little old-fashioned village.
5: People generally are not that keen.
6: People are a bit bemused with the situation, and we never know what Jeremy's going to do next.
7: I mean, he blew up his house. Dogs barked and people thought the end of the world had come.
1: Charlie quickly emailed to explain how I should deal with the objections.
0: Whilst it does not read well on first inspection, I have addressed the concerns already or through the submission of a business plan. What is a business plan? Business plan examples. Right. Customers' priorities and needs, routes to market, products, services and propositions, sales values and margins, strategic action plan, recommender... Well, that would be a week.
1: Having typed in every phrase I'd ever heard on The Apprentice, I submitted a business plan, and amazingly, it worked. Because shortly afterwards, planning permission was granted.
8: Just tip that out there, Brad. Get that locked. Everything down the bottom.
1: This meant Alan could finally start building.
8: Just tip it up there. Just tip it. And I'll get the digger to move it. Get the barrels out of the way now.
1: But he was now a week behind schedule, which was a week the potatoes didn't have. And then, to make matters worse, an old enemy returned.

0: Holy cow. How can you build anything in these conditions? Have you ever known it wetter here?
1: No, never. We're all going to end up with trench foot before the end of the week.
0: No, the problem I've got is I've got tons of potatoes, but they're not going to last forever. So, how long?
1: How long? If the weather breaks, maybe 8 weeks.
0: No, no, it can't be.
2: The rain fell non-stop for days. And when it finally eased up, this is what the shop's foundations look like.
0: It's 3 weeks ago I dug the footings out for the shop. And that's what's happened. I'm surprised the Environment Agency isn't here saying I've got an illegal trout lake. Planning permission's through, and we get the heaviest rainfall recorded since the last heaviest rainfall. Does anything go right in farming?
2: With the build schedule now in tatters, the priority was to preserve the life of the potatoes. They'd have to be dug up and stored, which meant I'd need a machine. And in this part of the world where no one grows spuds, finding one proved to be tricky. But, much to Caleb's delight, I managed it.
3: It's like a rust bucket. I mean, bloody hell. Tyres old and flat. These need unseasoned. I'm gonna have to heat these up. That needs re-greasing. Look, that's old grease, that. And all green and manky. This thing is a piece of crap.
2: Eventually, though, he stopped moaning and got it working. And with some local kids helping out, the slow, back-breaking work began.
3: Right, we're done. From the top of the field down to here, in what, probably 4 hours, we've got all that to do.
2: And we needed to get a move on.
3: One there, look, this one's gone black. Yeah, that one's gone black and a bit squidgy.
2: In the end, though, the workers saved 16 tons of potatoes. And apart from a few, which my head of security needed, we got them all into a cool, dark storage barn. This bought me some time to start work on my next farm shop enterprise.
3: How many chickens are you going to get?
0: 60.
2: Eggs.
0: So we're going to call them not free-range chickens, we're going to call them good exercise chickens. That's what they call them in Vietnam. And it's better, I think, than free-range.
3: Yeah, I like that.
0: My plan is to build a range of little chicken huts along this side of the wood. So actually starting about here, yeah?
3: Yeah.
0: So you can get the eggs from this side, but the chickens can exit on that side to run around in the wood.
3: But we've got to refence this. We've got to put chicken wire around the outside.
0: How could a fox get in there?
3: Oh, it's a fox. Guarantee a fox will get in there in the best part of 20 minutes.
0: And how high is the fence going to have to be?
3: 6 foot, like this.
2: And so, the next day, we reconvened to build the fence.
3: Hold it on the bottom of the post, square it up.
2: Using a machine Caleb called his man killer.
3: And away we go. Your guy. Hiya. I don't know if that's not actually moving.
4: Give me a break.
3: It's that last little lip. There it is, there. The burn. Right, next one. Do you want to bring that? I'll bring this. Oh, we need another post. We've got to get some more posts. I'll meet you down there. Grab two if you can.
2: And so the day continued under the lash of the rural Aunt Middleton.
3: Higher, higher. That's it, now. Three, four, five. Two more. Come on, two more.
0: What's this shouting at me this morning? What?
3: Right, you get the ladder and the bar. I'll get this. Meet you at the next one. Ready?
0: We're not even halfway there, are we?
3: No.
2: Eventually, though, Jurassic Park was finished. And then it was time to install the hen houses that Lisa had ordered.
5: It's good, right?
0: Well, they'd blend if we were in Cambersend or Tobermory.
5: Well, it was this or Pebbledash.
0: And I've got the birds.
5: Hey.
0: 60 purebred Burford Browns.
5: OK, so let's work this out. So we can put 20 in there, 12, that's 20, 30, 40, 50, 3, 8, 7 at the end.
0: I literally wasn't listening.
5: OK, I got it.
2: Clearly, though, the hens weren't thrilled at the prospect of living in Legoland.
6: These are frisky. Sorry.
5: Ooh. Jeremy, seriously, you're not going to do this without food?
0: Yes, we are.
5: How?
0: Because, what's this? I am a bird whisperer. Ooh, you're pecky, bitey. No, this is how you deal with it, OK? This is an important lesson. You've got to pretend you're not interested. Casually coming along, looking the other way, and then at the last minute you dive. Fucking thing.
2: Eventually, though, all the hens were safely installed in their new houses, and Lisa had a little surprise for me.
5: Close your eyes and wet your hand.
0: Egg.
5: Egg! Yeah, they laid it in the crate.
0: Egg!
5: Yeah.
0: Egg! Does a chicken...
5: Yes.
0: Lay eggs out of its arse,
5: mm-hmm.
0: or its vagina.
5: Did you go to boarding school by any chance?
0: If I Google that, Jeff Bezos is going to worry about me.
5: Yes.
2: So, full-scale egg production was imminent. And hopefully so was the bottled spring water. Because back at the office, an important letter had arrived.
0: OK, these are the... results from the all the springs on the farm. Had the water tested to see what's what, how much of them are drinkable. Right, something E. coli, basically. It's a type of bacteria found in the gut of animals and humans. Some strains can cause diarrhea, food poisoning, yes, blah, blah, pneumonia. So I've got, in spring one, no E. coli, and no E. coli in spring two. Right, the essence of what I've got here is the springs, one and two, which I want to bottle, are good.
2: However, there was also some rather disturbing news.
0: Wait a minute. A positive coliform sample should be considered an indication of faeces in your source. The pond that feeds the house where I live is riddled with... literally everything in such vast quantities that, well, it explains why I'm so full of shit, because that's what I've been living on these last few years. It's just a torrent of turds.
7: Ακόμα μια δυνατή μάχη στην πορεία προς την κορυφή του πρωταθλήματος Αργεντινής. 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
3: I learned everything from my dad and worked as sous chef at a place in Brooklyn. Then I moved back last summer to look after the restaurant.
4: I got a business proposal. I'm a pastry chef. I was hoping that I could provide you with desserts.
3: I'm entering the Only in Idaho competition and you're gonna help me. I enjoy spending work time with him.
4: You're gonna feel it change, right?
3: Yeah.
4: Comes beautiful. There you go.
3: The restaurant is close to my heart, but I want something on my own.
5: Η γλυκιά συνταγή της αγάπης. 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
6: Worried now that I wouldn't live long enough to actually open the farm shop, I went to the water filtration room at my house.
7: Oh, hang on. It's quite muddy. Oh my God, that's... I'll show you what it's supposed to look like, hang on. Right. That's what it looked like 3 months ago. And that's what it looks like now. It's... I've been drinking this! I've been drinking rotting animals and feces. Luckily, Lisa is in London today. I won't tell her that this has happened. That seems to be the best thing. I'll just say no, it's everything's fine.
6: There was more bad news, because even though they were in storage, time was starting to run out for my potatoes.
8: If you dig around, you know, there's quite a lot of rotten ones in here that we need to sort. Yeah, we've got these ones, which, sorry for those that are squeamish, which you sort of have gone all pussy and horrible.
6: I needed to start selling them immediately, but the farm shop was nowhere near ready. So, in these desperate times, I came up with a desperate measure.
7: Morning. It's 15p then for one of those, or 15p for that. That's the only drawback to my plan. So, potatoes are there, bags are there. Good.
6: As it turned out, the honesty box attracted people who were honest. Mostly.
7: Somebody has left me this bottle top because they are c***s. But some people have left actual money. So I've earned 2, 3, 4 £5.35.
9: What are they, jacket ones?
7: Look. So you've got big ones or smaller ones?
9: I'll take the big ones or jacket them.
7: How many do you want?
9: 7.
7: 7? Brilliant. Look at this. Oh, I'm just so rich.
6: However, I wasn't going to shift 16 tons of potatoes from a filing cabinet. What I really needed was a finished shop. And on that front, there was good news, because finally, it was starting to take shape.
10: Look this morning.
7: Like this morning?
10: Yeah, I looked round the other side yesterday in the rain. What you moaning
7: about? The rain.
10: Come and have a look what we've done yesterday.
7: Oh, fair weather Alan.
10: Yeah. That's all right, isn't it? Nice jumpers, isn't it?
7: No, it's good. I like the jumpers.
10: Yeah, they're good. Nice big jumpers. We've got a nice few of those. So that it just makes it look more like that barn down there.
7: No, that's exactly right.
10: Yeah.
7: Now I've got to go and do the sheep. I really have.
10: Brilliant.
7: And I do think I'm slowing you down, which I don't want to do.
10: Bring a few taters back.
7: I will. I'll bring you some potatoes.
10: I'll put a few in for you.
7: I'll bring you some potatoes.
10: Please do.
6: As I was leaving, Alan suddenly remembered something else he needed.
10: One thing before you go. We've got to get water and electric from the caravan site, so we need to talk to them.
7: It's owned by the Camping and Caravan Club there.
10: Is it?
7: And I get on really well with them, because I've always been incredibly nice about caravans.
10: Yeah, all about caravans, yeah, brilliant. Yeah.
7: I've always said really kind things.
10: I've seen them when the sticks are dynamite in them and things, brilliant. Hey, yeah, we need to get out of them, really, don't we?
7: I'll get on with that.
6: As it turned out, the Camping and Caravan Club were happy to supply me with their power and water, so long as I gave them something in return. So...
11: I'm Jeremy Clarkson, and as I've always said, you can't beat a caravan holiday.
6: A site like this offers Camping and Caravan Club members access to the great outdoors for as little as £41 a year.
11: I think it's brightening up.
6: And it's a great place to enjoy some al fresco dining, or maybe a bit of sport with people from all walks of life.
11: So come on, beat those Brexit blues and take your holiday this year in a good old British field. You won't regret it. Cheers.
6: With the power and water now being connected, everything was looking good. But then...
12: Well, it's not great. The site for the farm shop that we're looking at, I've just been checking the title, and there's a restrictive covenant in there which puts a restriction on your use.
7: What?
12: Right, I've got a map. So the farm shop's coming up here.
7: Yeah. Is that the boundary of my land?
12: Yep. And there's a little corner of that field.
7: That's not my gate.
12: We have a right of access, and we have a right of use of that whole corner of the field, but it's restricted to agricultural use only. So we can build a farm shop...
7: But no customers could get to it.
12: But no customers could get to it.
7: It's tiny.
12: Yeah, it is.
7: 10 feet. It's just the gate.
12: It's literally the gate and a corner of the field. Probably, as you say, about 100 square feet.
6: I therefore had to go and find the people in the village who owned the gate, hoping they weren't those who'd objected to the shop being built in the first place. And guess what? They weren't. They gave me permission for customers to come to the shop so work could resume.
10: All right, so just tip that out there, Brad. Get the barrels out of the way now.
6: Until eventually, 4 weeks later than planned, the building was complete.
7: It's like Fortnum & Mason's, in my mind.
10: It's what?
7: I don't see, you don't know what Fortnum & Mason's
10: not
7: is.
10: Not a clue.
7: It's a big shop.
10: You've done that. You've done that fucking deliberate.
7: Harrods. It's like Harrods.
10: All right, we know what Harrods is. Yeah.
7: It's like Harrods.
10: We'll get this shit moved. We'll get this levelled back down, and it'll all be ready to go. What about a toilet then?
7: Well, we've got to get something.
10: That's all
7: you
10: right.
7: know, there's old people come. All right, I'm going to go and find something to sell. It's just never going to stop raining, is it?
10: Stop raining. It hasn't stopped for 8 weeks. Let me tell you something. This is global warming. You racing about all your life in vehicles.
7: I'm sorry, what car's that over there?
10: No, mine's electric, that van. 30 years of you bouting about in them, in other people, ruined our fucking world for the next generation.
7: Just unbelievable horse shit. God.
10: Right, let's get on with this. Get all them pipes out. Shut that door up, Jason, don't get damaged.
6: In truth, there was a lot to do before the Bear Barn was an actual shop.
10: Luke, I want all this rubbish out of here.
6: But as each hour passed, the potatoes were rotting. The pheasants were eating my wasabi. The fox was circling the hen houses. And the hunt I brought in to deal with it were bound by law to be on the phone when it strolled by. As time was therefore critical, I decided that night that the Diddley Squat Farm shop would open, come what may, that weekend.
7: Well, we've got to get all the boxes up for the vegetables in the farm shop.
13: Yeah.
7: Got to get the advertising signs hung.
13: Okay.
7: We've got to get the farm shop decorated.
14: So what do you want me to do? And when's the farm shop opening, actually?
7: Tomorrow, 2 o'clock. I know.
14: What time now?
7: 20 to 10, Friday, opens tomorrow.
14: And we've got to do all this?
7: Well, the potatoes will have rotted. If we don't open it now, we have no potatoes. All those potatoes will simply rot and be
14: gone. Yeah.
6: Caleb rushed off to get signs made, while I took Lisa to the shop so she could start decorating and I could try out the car park.
14: That's really deep.
7: That's really bad.

0: Leaving Lisa to paint the walls, I went off to help Caleb erect our advertising signs.
1: Oh. How many people are coming on Saturday?
2: Well, now, that's a good question.
1: Have you put it in the Chippy Norton news?
2: No, because it suddenly occurred to me.
1: Social media.
2: Social media. Twitter, I've got 7.1 million.
1: Fucking hell.
2: Followers.
1: What do you do on Twitter? I don't use
2: nothing.
1: Twitter.
2: It's just Twitter now is just an opportunity for very left-wing people to express increasingly left-wing views to other left-wing people. So I'm not sure it's a farm shop. Hey, but it's all vegetarian, isn't it?
1: Yeah, now it is, yeah.
2: Yes, you see, that's a Twitter handle.
1: Everything's going vegan.
2: That's a Twitter handle. Oh, Christ, we'll have them with their smelly armpits queuing up for a mile, if we say that.
0: After I'd finished tweeting, Caleb came up with a Caleb-type suggestion about what we could do with any unsold potatoes.
1: There's a thing that you actually can go and have a potato fight with people. Get there, you get drunk and you chuck potatoes at each other.
2: Like, what, do you go to a party?
1: Yeah.
2: And then how's it work?
1: Start off all, how you doing, you all right? And then about, I don't know, 10 o'clock comes, that's it. You're just chucking potatoes at each other.
2: Who are these other potato flingers around here?
1: I can't, like, name them all, because they'd be like, oh, yeah, he says, name me. And everyone would be chucking potatoes at him, like, they like it.
2: Your life and my life are incredibly different.
0: With the signs up, we went back to the farm shop to help erect the port-a-loo.
2: Right, it's a thing of great beauty, isn't it? So we just plonk that up. How does it not blow over in the wind?
3: Oh, probably best to put some sandbags or something to weigh it down.
2: Cheers, mate.
0: With the port-a-loo in place, I went to check on Michael O'Angelo.
4: So, Jeremy?
2: Yeah?
4: I spoke to Mum,
2: yeah,
4: and I sent her a video of what I'm doing.
2: Yeah.
4: And she sent me a WhatsApp back. Oh, my goodness. Stop right now. You need to prepare the breeze blocks before you paint them. Google it. So I Googled it, and you have to do a mixture of cement and water and then paint that on.
2: Yeah, but if we just say we wanted this effect... Well, we haven't got time to do that. The shop is opening in 24 hours and 10 minutes.
0: Leaving Lisa to it, I went to collect the eggs we'd be selling.
2: One? Two? No. Absolutely none. One. Last chance. 59 chickens. One. What are you doing? That is 11 eggs. That is enough for a picnic, not a shop.
0: Having harangued the hens, I drove back to the farm shop and arrived just in time for a visit from Cheerful Charlie.
5: I was just thinking as I walked across, could you have built it in a windier spot?
2: Yes, I know, but we're next to ready-made customers.
5: Yeah, absolutely.
0: Charlie then informed me that I wouldn't be selling any mutton from the sheep I'd slaughtered earlier.
2: I can't sell the meat?
5: Nope, not until you've got the sign-off from food hygiene. That frozen stuff will have to stay unsold until we've got... She's coming around next week, I think.
2: Is that the one that can't come on Thursdays and Fridays?
5: The local council cannot send somebody out, yes.
2: Why not?
5: Well, because she only works Monday to Wednesday.
2: Is it 1974? Have I been asleep and woken up in the 70s? Come on.
0: Inside, Charlie's bureaucratic bombs kept on falling.
2: In Lisa's mind, there's a lovely coffee area out here. People can sit and have a cup of coffee.
5: Variation of planning.
2: Building a fire pit. Do I need a council planning permission for that?
5: No, but we might need a risk assessment.
2: Can I put a note up outside? Don't walk in the fire. Don't lie down in the fire.
5: That's good. That's good. Don't touch the fire. Don't...
2: So what I'm saying is, hello, customer, I think you're a half-wit.
0: Mercifully, I eventually escaped from the red tape and got on with the business of finishing the shop.
2: See, that's going to work.

0: got so much to do. Fucking hell.
1: The next day, the weather was not like this. It was cold and bleak, and there were still issues to be dealt with.
0: They're really good eggs.
2: But you we have got a salmonella test.
0: What? Have we?
2: Have you?
3: That looks really good, doesn't it?
4: Yeah, that looks fantastic. I'll open this one. Here we go. And then we have, that's, what is closed? Look.
0: No. It's a yoga shop.
4: Squat shop?
0: Well, a squat shop, it sounds like people come here to do yoga. Yes, by the way, it's when we're closed,
4: yeah.
0: It's very clear what we do.
4: Yeah.
0: When we're open, women will come in leotards and say, can I do a downward dog? Bit of a problem with the spring water. I ordered 4 sample bottles, and they've arrived in time for the shop opening, but I went for the yellow one, and as you can see, the label's good, I'm pleased. It's clear, but it kind of looks like a sample.
1: However, as 0 hour approached, everything was finally in order. And we were ready to receive customers. The question was, had my social media shout-out been enough to draw any in?
0: Right, here we go. This is it.

0: Can I interest you in some... anything? Potatoes, maybe?
1: Yes, a wide selection of potatoes.
0: Yes. Well, they're Melody potatoes. They're delicious for chipping, for roasting are really good.
1: Okay.
0: Baking are fantastic. Chips, knock yourself out.
1: You take American Express?
0: Visa.
1: Ah.
2: Then, just as I was starting to panic...
3: Holy cow! Oh my giddy aunt. No, seriously, look down there. Look down there. It is quite literally as far as the eye can see. Oh my God, what have I done? Yeah, I am. It's just more people have come than I was expecting.
4: Yeah. My husband had an operation, but he came to see you.
3: Oh, I'm so grateful to you.
4: Had a spine operation.
3: Well, I've got disabled parking. So we've just, have you got your blue badge?
4: Yes,
3: please. You go and put your park in the blue badge. I've put a special space.
4: Thank you.
3: Thanks.
2: Also, hordes of people were now arriving on foot. Soon, the shop was heaving, and Lisa was run off her feet.
0: Hi.
5: Hi.
0: Hi, how are you?
5: Hi, how are you?
0: Hi, how are you?
2: I, meanwhile, had decided I was more useful as a front-of-house type of person.
6: Do you mind a little flipper?
3: No, no, that's fine. Line. What do I write?
6: Two curtains.
0: There we go, and your potatoes. That'll be £6.21, please, sir.
7: There we go, £6.2p.
0: And that's £6.72.
3: Anyone heard about that with Chelsea Spurs?
0: Six, how much? 220. Hi, how are you?
8: Fine,
0: thanks. There we go, and your potatoes.
7: And you want the cake as well?
3: Yeah. Which newspaper are you from?
8: Cotswold Gentleman.
3: Yeah. Well, I like the idea of being in the Cotswold Gentleman.
2: As the customers piled in, a problem developed. The car park was becoming a quagmire.
9: That's a problem.
2: I saw this as a public relations disaster, while Caleb saw it as a business opportunity.
3: You're not charging people to tow them out of the car park. No, you're not. You can't. It's not fair. It's a shop. You're here to provide a service with my very powerful tractor.
9: Hmm. Yeah, now to think of it.
10: Does that mean I can have my £10?
3: You're not paying him.
10: Yeah,
3: Caleb, give him the...
10: Give him £10.
9: See, there's a business
3: It isn't a business idea, it's theft.
2: As the afternoon wore on, the punters kept on coming.
0: Right, so that is just over 3 kilos, let's say 3 kilos. It's hard to be much easier if you have it.
3: Well, carry it to your car, madam.
0: Thank you.
3: I mean, I can't sell meat, but I have got a bit of money.
9: Thank you very much.
10: Yeah.
9: And it's £10 to get out.
3: If you want my meat, it's round the back.
2: After a frantic day, it was time to shut the doors.
0: Thanks for coming.
3: Thank you ever so much for coming.
0: Enjoy your potatoes.
2: And count the takings.
0: 80, 120.
3: Do we need one of those, like, Pablo Escobar counting machines? No, you're not like drug dealers when I go...
0: 150... I'd say we have about 160, 170, 175 in there.
3: 175?
0: Yeah, and...
3: £75.
0: Cash.
3: No, no, no, it's just... And then,
0: but I was quite
3: say
0: busy.
3: 75. How much do we do on credit card? Which
0: How much do you think?
3: Don't know. I can't even begin to guess. £200.
0: £897.76. So we almost made it.
3: No, right.
0: £897.
3: Plus 76 pence. Plus 100. Well, we'll own up to this. 170 odd.
0: So over a grand. I know.
3: I'm a human tripod.
0: I mean, that's a lot of sales. We have sold so many potatoes. And we have so many left, Jeremy.
2: But no matter, the shop was now on the map and there was always tomorrow. Except, as it turned out, there wasn't.
3: I've been closed down. I have in my hand a piece of paper from the council. They're unhappy with the tin roof. They say they want it to be made of slate. And obviously, if they're not happy, I don't have planning permission. If I don't have planning permission, I can't be open. Which means this is the shortest farm shop business in history. Something will go right one day. It has to. It has to. Oh, yeah, look at that. Ecoists get their cocks out for this kind of thing, don't they?
0: What the fuck are you doing up here?

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1: Oh shit. Let's go around, get some shit. I am happy here. Morning.
0: Καλώς ήρθες στη φάρμα του Clarkson.
1: I can either go back to London and resume my old life.
2: Yeah, do that.
0: Δευτέρα με Παρασκευή, στις 11 το βράδυ, στο Action 24. Αμέσως μετά, θα πας καλά.
3: I got just the spot for you two.
4: Freeze!
5: Who wants to go out and have a cup of coffee with a cop?
4: Police, freeze!
6: That's Karras, cut him off.
0: The Rookies.
7: That's got to be very interesting work.
0: Δευτέρα με Παρασκευή, στις 2 το μεσημέρι, στο Action 24.
8: I learned everything from my dad and worked as sous chef at a place in Brooklyn. Then I moved back last summer to look after the restaurant.
9: I got a business proposal. I'm a pastry chef. I was hoping that I could provide you with desserts.
8: I'm entering the Only in Idaho competition and you're gonna help me. I enjoy spending work time with him.
9: You're gonna feel it change, right?
8: Yeah.
9: Comes beautiful. There you go.
8: The restaurant is close to my heart, but I want something on my own.
0: Η γλυκιά συνταγή της αγάπης. 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Στο Action 24.

0: back. We can't move in till they cover the back.
1: If I can't get back by 10, should I phone?
2: No phone. I'll sweat it out.
1: But suppose I have trouble.

0: This one's dead, Lieutenant.
1: Which one is it, Martin or Hughes?
0: Neither one. This one is much younger.

0: I think I got a report that says it was all over before you even got there.
1: If you don't, just write a busy one. Howard Brent, used car salesman, shot and killed, no previous arrests. They still in there with Mrs. Brent?
0: Uh-huh.
2: You never saw either of those two men before?
3: I never saw them before.
2: Your husband never mentioned them?
3: Never.
2: These men are escaped convicts, Mrs. Brent. They're wanted for robbery and murder.
3: What do they have to do with me? What do they have to do with my husband?
2: Well, that's what we're trying to establish, Mrs. Brent. If we could just find out the reason why your husband was there...
3: There's nothing to find out. Nothing. He wasn't mixed up with anyone like that, I know. He was just a car salesman.
2: But he was with Peter Martin, a known killer. Now, what was he doing there, Mrs. Brent?

0: you'll have someone drive you home, Mrs. Brent.
1: Lieutenant Riker, I'd like to know who killed my husband.
0: It was more than one.
1: Then tell me all their names.
0: Now what good will that do, Mrs. Brent?
1: I want a name. I want... You.
0: He was just one of the officers at the scene, Mrs. Brent.
1: He was a good, quiet man. Why did you kill him? What's going to happen to us now?
0: It's time to go home, Mrs. Brent. Webster?
2: Will you see that Mrs. Brent gets home, please?
3: Sure.

0: Danko, snap out of it. Walk away from whatever is bothering you, because the longer you wait, the harder it gets.
1: What if he was only there to sell a used car, Lieutenant?
0: Well, then why did he slam the door in our face?
1: Maybe he was scared.
0: Maybe he was involved.
1: Maybe. Maybe. What's she gonna do now?
0: Same thing that happens to us. She goes on living.

0: Hi, sweetheart.
1: Hi, baby.
0: Hello. You okay?
1: Yeah. Oh, I just had one rough night.
0: How about a drink?
1: Yeah, I have a scotch.
0: You want to talk about it?
1: It's just really strange to try and put it into words. I think I killed a man tonight.
0: Mike, did anybody else get hurt?
1: No.
0: That's good. I guess most of all, I'm glad that you're all right.
1: Tell me something. What would you have done if it had been me that got hurt or even killed?
0: I don't know, and I hope I never find out.
1: Because I'm Eddie's wife tonight. I just don't think she's going to be able to handle it. She couldn't understand the reason why. I can't understand the reason why. As far as we know, there was no reason for him to be there. He had no connection with the people we were after. And he died in that gunfight.
0: Mike.
1: She's got a kid. 3 years old. I looked at her tonight and she's so scared.
0: I'm scared sometimes too. I guess we're all scared.

0: Brand. Could I speak to you for a moment, please?
1: No.
0: It won't take very long.
1: Couldn't they send anyone else?
2: Okay.

0: answered all those questions before, to the detectives. We were having dinner last night and the phone rang. It was for Howard. When he hung up, he told me he had to go see a customer.
1: Did he tell you the name of the customer?
0: He might have, I don't remember. It was time for Howie to go to sleep, and it wasn't unusual for my husband to... Look, I don't want to go through all of this again. I told the same things to the detectives. Can't you get together or borrow their notes or something? I'm fed up with all of you.
1: Look, Mrs. Brent, I didn't come here to add to your trouble or your grief. The real reason I came was to tell you how very sorry I am about the whole thing.
0: Yes, I think you are.
1: What's his name?
0: His name's Howard.
1: Hi, Howie.
2: Hi.
1: He's a good-looking boy.
0: Everybody says he looks like his father.
1: I know there's nothing I can do or say that will make up for what happened last night.
0: Why only you?
1: I beg your pardon?
0: In the lieutenant's office and now. You're the only one who seems to feel sorry about what happened.
1: Oh, no, that's not true. We all felt very badly about what happened.
0: You feel more than that. Why? Are you more responsible than the others?
1: No, not that I know of.
0: Then what are you doing here? What do you want from me?
1: I wanted to tell you how sorry I was, and I guess ask for your forgiveness.
0: Sure, I forgive you. At least that makes one of us feel better. Goodbye.

0: Yes.
1: Your egg salad's here, Lieutenant.
0: Well, that's fine, Peters. I'm glad to hear that you've taken the trouble to announce it. Now, do you think you could just bring it in here?
1: That's why I buzzed, Lieutenant. Danko's out here. Says he wants to bring it into you.
0: Does this go on every day, or is this something new? Are you asking for volunteers out there to bring an egg salad sandwich in here? On the desk, Danko. So long.
2: I was hoping I could talk to you, Lieutenant.
0: Oh, really? I thought you just wanted to come in and make sure I was getting a balanced diet. I'm busy, Danko. I want to get rid of this paperwork. I want to do that so badly, I wasn't going to take time out for lunch.
2: It'll only take a minute.
0: Well, that's all I was going to devote to the sandwich. Would you mind sharing it with me? The minute, not the sandwich.
2: I went by to see Mrs. Brent today, see if I could pick up any leads.
0: If my recollection serves me correctly, that job belongs to the detective squad. You have another job.
2: She needs emergency welfare funds, Lieutenant, for herself and her kid.
0: Has she applied for it?
2: Yeah, I tried to help her. Do you know how many forms there are to fill out? How long she's gonna have to wait for that money? I just thought maybe you could help. You must know somebody that could cut through that red tape for her.
0: I probably do. Danko. Feelings of remorse are understandable. Now, your effectiveness on the job is what you get paid for. Why don't you turn this Brent affair over to the people who get paid to handle it, and you take care of your own job. Here. Gonna change the subject on you. I just received the ballistics report on the shooting last night.
2: Well?
0: According to the autopsy report, either one of two bullets could have killed him. And one of them was a .32.
2: We all had our service revolvers. .38. All except Pete Martin. Sure, it could have been Pete. He was firing in the dark just like we were.
0: Ballistics checked that bullet against the one they took out of the guard that Martin killed when he robbed the bank. They matched perfectly.
2: You said there were two bullets. Whose was the second?
0: Yours, Danko.

0: Who is it?
1: It's Pete. What are you doing here? Huh? Where else would I be? Well, now, according to the TV, you got every cop in this town looking for you.
2: What did the news say?
1: That they went there after us. I wasn't there, you got away, and some dude named Brent was burned.
2: How'd they know where to go, Joey?
1: Are you kidding? You didn't see him grab Al when we were running away after the heist. After you shot that guy. Listen, I told you that bum was gonna talk. I said he's gonna buy himself a deal. Well, he did. What a mess. Here. And who's this Brent character they're all yelling about?
2: He was gonna get me a clean car. One we wouldn't get stopped in.
1: That's what we need now. Clean set of wheels. We gotta get out of this town, Pete.
2: I'm not ready to leave just yet.
1: Are you nuts? Huh? We've used our time up here, Pete. We have to get out. You got friends in Chicago? That's where we should be right now, in Chicago, not hanging around here.
2: A few details that have to be looked into yet.
1: Details?
2: You got a paper? I want to see what they've got on that used car salesman.
1: For what? Are you supposed to be a pro, Pete? Think like one. We split.
2: Not yet. Not until I roast me a pig.
3: All I have to do is sign?
4: Just sign it, pick up your money. It's emergency funds till you get yourself squared away.
3: I don't know how to thank you.
4: I've got a card here of a daycare center where you can drop Howie off when you go on your interviews.
3: What interviews?
4: Job prospects. I've been asking around.
3: Mike, you're being very good to me.
4: You needed help? Why shouldn't I help if I could?
3: I'm very grateful.
4: Forget it.
3: I'm ashamed of what I said to you before. I'm even ashamed of what I thought of you.
4: It was only natural for you to feel that way.
3: But it was unfair of me. You were just there, the first available target. I didn't really stop to think that it might not have been you.
4: It was me. Ballistics shows that my bullet was there. It was either my bullet or Martin's that killed Howard. Pip, I...
3: You shouldn't have told me.
4: I had to tell you.
3: Oh, I'm sorry. Oh, Mike, I'm so scared. Please help.

0: Jill.
1: What's wrong?
0: Nothing's wrong. I must look like the harbinger of doom or something. This happens to me all the time, too. No, Jill, nothing is wrong. Nothing has happened to Mike. At least not while he's been on duty. I'm not too sure about what goes on at home. I know, I'm not subtle. I haven't got any time for subtleties. I'm here on a hit and run, and I thought we might be able to have a little talk together. It'd be a good idea.
1: I don't think it's such a great idea, Lieutenant.
0: Well, all right, then. I'll do the talking. You can just sit there and listen. How's that?
1: What's going on between Mike and me really isn't official business.
0: Young lady, when your husband cannot put out 100% on the job because something is bothering him and he can't shake that something off, that is departmental business.
1: It's this Brent thing.
0: Say no more. I know all about it. Now, can I ask you one thing? Are you doing anything to help him?
1: I don't know what to do. You haven't got 100% of your policeman. I feel like I haven't got 100% of my husband. No, I'm not doing anything to help him. I could use a little help myself.
0: Jill, your husband seems to be drifting away. Go with it. Let him wrestle it out himself. He's no dummy. But if you give him an excuse to fight you at the same time, he won't be able to handle it. I don't think any man could. I guess we're a little bit like you medical people. We feel the same kind of pain you do when you lose a patient. You feel afterwards it could have been avoided. I believe it's called guilt.
1: I can live with the guilt, and that goes away. But I wonder if Pip Brent will.
2: What's she like? Mike, what's she like?
3: Hmm? What's who like?
2: Mrs. Brent. What's the real Mrs. Brent like? Well, I'll be glad when it's all over.
3: What do you mean?
2: Nothing. I just mean I'll be glad when it's all over.
4: Well, I guess it'll be over when she gets herself settled.
2: When do you think she'll get herself settled?
4: You want to talk about what's on your mind?
2: Well, I just wondered what she's like. You know, she's pretty.
4: Yes, yeah, she's very pretty.
2: Oh.
4: What do you mean, oh?
2: Just oh. Just oh. Simple oh.
4: You're not jealous, are you?
2: No, I'm not jealous. I'll let you know when I'm jealous. Mike?
4: What?
2: I'm jealous.
4: Well, you got no reason to be.
2: Well, I can give you a couple. She's young and she's vulnerable. She's got a 3-year-old son. She's pretty. And she's all alone except for you, and it worries me.
4: Well, it needn't worry you. I was responsible for her husband's death, I owe her something.
2: Okay. I can understand that. But I want to know two things.
4: Yeah?
2: A, are you sure she understands you're a happily married man? And B, are you a happily married man?
4: Yeah. I'm a happily married man. comprehend tomorrow without you. That qualifies as an answer.
1: Just don't take too long to pay off that debt you think you owe her, okay?
5: Καλώς ήρθατε στην εκπομπή EQ. 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
16: I learned everything from my dad and worked as sous chef at a place in Brooklyn. Then I moved back last summer to look after the restaurant.
17: I got a business proposal. I'm a pastry chef. I was hoping that I could provide you with desserts.
16: I'm entering the Only in Idaho competition and you're gonna help me. I enjoy spending work time with him.
17: You're gonna feel it change, right?
16: Yeah.
17: Comes beautiful. There you go.
16: The restaurant is close to my heart, but I want something on my own.
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18: Good night, sweetheart.
19: Good night.
18: Would you like to kiss him? He'd like that. He's used to his father.
4: Good night, Harry. Pumpkin, here. Let's tuck you in. Okay. There you go. Okay.
18: All right, that's enough now, the both of you.
4: Good night.
18: Good night, sweetie.
4: Have a good drink.
18: I'll go make some coffee.
4: I gotta go.
18: Oh.
4: I won't be seeing you as much anymore, Pip.
18: Why?
4: Well, I've done about all I can do. And I think I've been spending a little too much time here.
18: Your wife?
4: Me. Her too, I suppose. It's just that when I'm not working, I've been here making sure that things are okay for you.
18: And I appreciate that, Mike. If it weren't for you, I know. Well, doesn't she know we're just friends? Good friends?
4: Yes, she knows that, but Well, I realized something. Neither one of us have asked her to be your friend.
18: I suppose I've never asked her to be my friend because I don't feel friendly towards her.
4: You would if you knew her.
18: I don't think so. It's hard to feel that way towards someone who has something you want. She's got you, Mike. And that's something I'd very much like to have.

0: gonna miss you, Mike.
1: I'll miss you. What are you doing? Pete, what are you, crazy?

0: Leave me alone, Joey.
1: No way, man. Not when you open up with your piece when I'm sitting in the car. I'm gonna get burned. I want to know why.
0: That broad was married to the used car salesman. And the used car salesman was my half-brother.
2: What?
0: He was gonna get us a set of wheels from his used car lot. He's trying to help me out.
1: Wow. Beautiful. I didn't even know you had a brother.
0: I haven't seen him for years, but when I call him on the phone, tell him I'm in trouble, kid comes right over, just like the old days. Whenever I need him, he's right there. We were big buddies, you know, even though I was 10 years older than he was.
1: Okay. Okay. I know where you're at. But let me tell you something. What you did tonight, that was less than stupid. There was a cop with that chick.
0: There was a cop that killed Howie.
1: What?
0: You saw them. My brother's widow and the cop that killed my brother making out. That kid is not even cold in his grave.
1: I don't know what to say to you, man. I know how you feel, but wasting them is not gonna bring your brother back. We gotta make plans to get out of this town, Pete. There's no percentage in hanging around here. Pete? You hear me? Time to go.
3: You go ahead if you want to, Joey. It's all right with me. I'll catch up with you later on.
1: What are you gonna do?
0: I'm gonna kill them both. I owe the kid that much.

0: How are you feeling?
1: A little thirsty.
0: Thanks. I have a son. Where is he? Is someone looking after him?
2: He's all right. He's right outside.
0: Can I see him?
2: Well, you could, but it would probably be a better idea if you'd wait a little while and give yourself a chance to get some color back in your face.
0: You mean the way I look, I'd scare him to death, is that it?
2: I don't think so. You're very pretty. I don't think you'd scare anybody to death.
0: Thanks. Is someone taking care of Howie?
2: He's all right. He's in good hands. There's a big, strong policeman looking out for him.
0: Mike. Mrs. Danko. I read it on your badge.
2: Just press the buzzer if you need anything.
0: I don't want to bother you too much.
2: Don't worry, you won't bother me.

0: She's okay. She'll be able to go home in a few days.
1: It's gonna be a little rough on you know who.
0: Doesn't she have any family or friends?
1: Nobody close enough to help. The department's trying to find out some of these old army records who's got his next of kin, but there seems to be some kind of bureaucratic foul that they haven't located his file yet. Come on. As far as I know, there's nobody close enough to help except maybe us.
0: Mike, there are certain agencies that take care of things like this.
1: Yeah, but how can you put him in one of those agencies as well as their run?
0: Come here, you. Hey, I guess whatever's going on in the world really isn't his fault, is it? I'll see if I can find him a place in the children's ward.
1: That'd be good, but it's not exactly Disneyland. I mean, there'd

0: half-brother, Peter Martin. That's what Brent was doing there in the first place. He was in the auto business. He was probably helping his brother get wheels.
1: And so maybe those shots at the Brent house were meant as much for Mike as they were for Mrs. Brent.
2: Does Danko know about this yet?
1: No, we haven't been able to reach him. It's his day off, and he ain't home. But he should be warned.
3: You have a kid here named Howie Brent. I'd like to see him.
4: Are you a relative?
3: No, I'm a friend of the family. I want to give him this.
4: Oh, sure. He's in the playroom, down the hall to your right.
3: Oh, thanks.
5: Hello?
1: Mrs. Brent? This is Officer Webster. I'm sorry to bother you, but I called the nurse's station and they said that Jill was on her way to your room.
5: She's not here.
1: Is Mike? Is he there?
5: I haven't seen Mike today.
1: Expecting to?
5: I don't really know. He didn't say.
1: Well, if he shows, or if you hear from him or Jill, tell him to call the precinct right away. It's urgent, okay?
5: Yes, I will.
1: Thank you.
5: That was your friend, Officer Webster. He was looking for Mike. Oh, Mrs. Danko. Mrs. Danko, nothing wrong has happened between Mike and me. Will you believe that? Mike was saying goodbye to me. Not good night, goodbye. It was because of you. Because he loves you so much.
6: Well, darling. Thank you for telling me.
5: Before you say anything else, I'd better tell you. If I could have taken him away from you, I would have. But I couldn't.
3: Well, you're going to be a big boy. I bet you're going to grow up just like your daddy, huh? Scoot over now. Atta boy. Right with her.

0: Hi, Jean. Hold on. I'm going to take Lowie to see his mother.
1: Oh, someone's with him now.
0: Who?
1: I didn't know, some friend of the family. I didn't get his name.
0: Well, except for Mike, I don't really think there are any friends of the family.
2: I want to talk to Mike Danko.
0: I'm sorry, he's not here. Who is this?
2: Well, give him a message for me. This is Pete Martin.
0: Mike, in here. It's Pete Martin.
3: Yeah, this is Danko, Martin. I just found out you're Brent's brother.
2: Well, it can't hurt him now for you to know that after what you did.
3: Oh, that's no good, Martin. They took a .32 slug out of your brother's body. That's your bullet.
2: You're still taking pot shots. I don't buy it. I've got the kid, Danko.
3: Where's Howie?
0: I don't know. That's why I came home.

0: Okay, Martin, what's your proposition?
1: I want to meet you face to face. I'm going to give you a sporting chance for this boy.
0: It's big of you.
1: Yeah, well, I figure that I've got a better right to him than you and that broad. So I'm taking him with me.
0: Come on, we were talking about my chances. What are they?
1: You know how to get to the Rose Bowl?
0: I know how to get to the Rose Bowl.
1: Well, Howie and I are going to be playing a little touch football out there. You're invited.
0: Come on, Martin, make it plain. What are you talking about?
1: Howie's going to be out on about the 50-yard line. If you get to him before I get you, then you win. And one thing. If I see a police chopper, if I see a police car...
0: I'll be alone.
1: You're gonna like it in Chicago, Howie. It's a great town.
2: What are you gonna do?
0: I'm gonna go get Howie.
2: Mike, he means to kill you.
0: That's what he said.
2: Call the precinct.
0: I can't. He wants me alone. I've got no other choice.
2: You've got no other choice. Mike, if something happens to you, what kind of choice does that leave me?

0: Okay, now, you go right here. Okay, now, attaboy. Now you play with the ball, and I'll be back in a minute, okay?
1: Ludlow Niner, Ludlow Niner. Kidnapped suspect Peter Martin reported at Rose Bowl. Investigate code 3, over.
2: This is Ludlow Niner. Phone rolling.

0: okay? Yeah, you're okay. That's what I call a recovered from it.
1: My sister said she'd take care of Howie while I'm at work. She's got 3 inches, says one more won't even be noticed.
2: Beautiful.
1: May I? Sure.
2: Nobody can call that suspect.
1: Thanks, Mike, for everything. You take care of each other now.
3: You too.
1: Come on, sweetie. Whoop. Come on. Yeah, come on over here.
2: Don't forget, when you get settled, drop a line. We'll both want to know how you're doing.
1: Wait, bye-bye.
2: Bye-bye, Howie.
4: Bye-bye.
2: Bye-bye.
3: She's a nice girl.
2: That she is.
3: I'm a nice girl.
2: That you are.

0: too. I've been thinking about my painting a lot lately.
1: Amber, I remember you being such a wonderful artist. We could also really use the help of the scenery, especially the backdrops. You'll be working with Jason. Jason, oh, he's great. You'll love working with him.
0: Hi.
2: I love the town. I really get to help people. It's kind of nice.
3: Do you know how to bake cookies?
0: I'm going to take a year and travel and pursue my art.
4: You never shine more than when you have a paintbrush in your hand.
5: Η αγάπη στο White Club. 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

sometimes life can really suck. But on the other side, these kind of things can happen.

0: If I'd driven along here at this time of year when I first started driving 30 or 40 years ago, after about 5 miles, I wouldn't have been able to see where I was going. My windscreen would be an opaque smorgasbord of dead insects. But look at it now. There's nothing. You get more flies on the front of a submarine.
1: The fact is that in just 30 years, insect numbers have dropped by 25%, and they're still falling. We are heading for an insect annihilation.
0: You can forget about global warming or plastic in the ocean, because without insects, all life on Earth ends. Everything. And that's me talking. I'm not some hairy armpitted environmentalist on a rally. It's me.
1: Sadly, farming is seen by many as one of the main reasons for this insect decline.
0: The problem is that as farm equipment has got bigger and more efficient, fields have had to get bigger and more efficient, which means that since the war, Britain has lost 140,000 miles of hedgerows. It's lost 40% of its ancient woodlands. It's lost 97% of all its wildflower meadows. Everywhere where insects like to live is disappearing. And I've decided to do something about that.
1: My plan is to make my hedgerows, my valleys, my woods, and my streams more attractive to creepy crawlies.
0: In essence, I am going to leave chunks of the farm completely alone. I'm going to put Mother Nature in the driving seat. It's a process called wilding. And I'm going to begin in a rather boggy and sad place at the bottom of a valley, which I want to look eventually like this. I think maybe the stalks are a bit ambitious, but everything else, that's what I'm aiming for.
1: Obviously, before I could start work on my wetlands project, there were government rules to consider. So I had to employ a team of inspectors.
2: So if you both do the HSI calculations, then
3: yeah,
2: I'll have a wander over here.
1: These Miami CSI people needed to make sure my plans wouldn't harm what was already living there.
2: This is all mostly rough grassland. That's pretty good for news, doesn't it?
1: And after they'd spent a while doing forensic examinations, I went down to see how many red flags they'd found.
0: Whoa!
2: Afternoon, Jeremy.
0: Greetings, how are you?
2: I'm all right, you?
0: Well, those red flags there are right where the pond's going.
2: That is correct, yeah.
0: But the red flags are where we can't build anything.
2: Unfortunately, while we're doing the surveys, we have found potential signs of a mammal.
0: Dog?
2: Nope. There's a likelihood it could be water vole.
0: Very unlikely to be a water vole.
2: Interesting.
0: There were 8 million 20 years ago. There's now 220,000, and they mostly live in Glasgow.
2: And they're noted to be in the Cotswolds.
0: Really?
2: Indeed. Come down here, have a look. Can you see these droppings here? And these are a kind of a tic-tac shape?
0: Oh, that is feces then, is it?
2: Indeed, yeah. Now, there's a high likelihood that this is water vole droppings. Highly protected species. If you kill them, you'd be seen to be recklessly destroying that population, and then you'd be prosecuted, and you could potentially have a prison term.
0: How long do I go to prison for?
2: Potentially 6 months to start with, potentially £5,000 fine. So what I've recommended at this stage is all work stop here until we've confirmed what is here.
0: Very specific job. With that great big digger I've got, if we just scooped the whole area up, the water vole wouldn't know, and then go and put it over there.
2: No, Jeremy, no.
0: Why not? Why wouldn't that work if you've got the whole area?
2: You'd be in prison, Jeremy.
0: But it'd be nice to it.
2: No.
0: I could move it to high ground.
2: My professional advice would be do not do that.
1: To see if it really was a water vole, I came up with a plan.
0: We've got some trap cameras.
2: Mm-hmm.
0: We could put a trap camera on this, couldn't we?
2: Yeah, that's a good shout. Yep.
0: Then we'll know.
2: Yep, yep. Need to do it over a number of days just to make sure what the movements are. Yep.
0: No, I just want to see if it's a water vault.
2: Yeah, that's true. Yep.
1: So, the cameraman set up his cameras. And a few days later, I examined the results.
0: No vole. No vole. Nothing. Absolutely nothing. I've seen more wildlife in Paul McCartney's fridge. I mean, something made that hole. Oh, there we are. Look, that's what made it. Is it a mouse? No, it's got a pointy nose. It's a shrew. Not a water vole. Right, I think what we can deduce from this is we are in business.
1: My important environmental work, therefore, could finally begin.
0: Steep, that bit. Yeah, that's not going to be much fun there. Right. Come on. Ooh, that one's not even turning. It's moving. I'm not touching anything and I'm just moving down. Oh, shit. I'm just skidding. Shit. I've done it. Slithered down the steep bit, and I'm at the bottom. Look at the ecological work I'm doing here on my way to create what I'd like to describe as a biological supermarket full of many different species.
1: Once in position, I began to excavate.
0: Make it absolutely plain, this is not going to be like Ed Sheeran's pond, which is turquoise and has a diving board and a swim-up bar. Look at that, what a machine you are! That's about 6 or 7 feet deep, and that's clay at the bottom, which is good because clay holds water, but what I'm looking for is blue clay, which is deeper, because that holds water really well, and I need it to line the sides. Oh, yeah, look at that. That is blue clay. Save it, precious.
1: By lunchtime, I was making good progress.
0: Right, that's about, it must be 10 feet deep.
1: So, I went off for a bite to eat, not realising that while I was gone, nature would throw one of its curveballs.
0: It's filled up with water. A lot of water, and that's happened in an hour. Shit.
1: The water would need pumping out before I could carry on. So, to make use of the digger, which I'd rented for a whole day, I decided to dig another pond.
0: Right. Let me talk you through my plan. Got a couple of springs 100 metres up there. They've created this stream, so I'm thinking of damming it about here, and then as the water level rises against my dam, it will fill this. Because if you slow the water down, you've got more chance for otters and herons and insects to come and live in it.
1: I set about my new project with gusto.
0: Oh, dig. Dig, digger. Yes, juicy topsoil.
1: And when Lisa arrived, I suspected she'd be thrilled by my achievements.
3: I'm sorry, Jeremy, what is this? We're building down there. What is going on here?
0: No, come and look and I'll show you how brilliant it is.
3: Fuck's sake.
0: That piece of string is the dam.
3: What? Sorry, where is our pond? This is not what we discussed.
0: The pond's down there. It's already a pond, but it shouldn't be just yet. So I can't work on that, so I'm working on this wetland.
3: I have no idea what this means. What the fuck are you doing up here?
0: It's a wetland area. It'll flood onto this bit and create a wetland area for insects.
3: Holy shit, Jeremy! What are you going to do with all this soil? Nothing's going to come and live here.
0: Well, you know the movie 1917? They wanted to see if this would do as a follow-up.
3: Is that not good enough for you, that mess you've done there, and you had to do another mess
0: up there? Yeah, but Sam Mendes called. He's thinking of doing 1918.
3: What was wrong with that mess? Why did you have to do a new mess?
0: Why does everybody shout at me all the time? Literally, I get up in the morning and people shout at me. Caleb shouts at me. Charlie shouts at me.
1: Once Mrs. Angry had gone, I set about building my dam.
0: God. It's now so cold, I'm having to wear... It's not actually a hat, this. It's Elton John's first hairpiece. OK, here's the situation. I've plugged the leaks on this side. I mean, not in a way that a submarine commander would say, well done, Clarkson, but they're plugged a bit. And the water level is now rising on that side.
1: This meant I could now fill pond two.
0: Yes! Look at it go. Yes. I'm just staggered I've done this.
1: I was very pleased. So, with the rain and darkness falling, I packed up and headed home to sit by the fire and drink warm soup. I was stuck in a quagmire of my own making.
0: I can't...
1: So I had to ask Caleb to put his girlfriend down and come out to help.
4: Fucking hat. Fucking muddy down here. That's it, shut them through. Let me just try and get straight and get to there and try and pull you up. All right?
0: OK, fire away.
1: Lamborghini power and 10-wheel drive. We weren't going anywhere.
4: Come on. Come on. Oh, no.
1: So Caleb decided to undo the tow rope and save himself.
4: I'll see you later!
1: Which went well.
0: This is a complete cop job. Everything is stuck.
1: Naturally, this made Caleb very happy with me.
4: Fucking idiot. If you didn't get the fucking thing stuck, I wouldn't have come down here to get you stuck. Now I'm probably going to get fucking fall over. Fucking hell.
1: The next morning, we reconvened at my stranded tractor with a rescue plan.
4: Yeah.
1: Caleb would pull me out with his tractor while he was being pulled by his brother in his tractor.
4: Well, just take the slack up gently. Really slowly, that's it. Keep that tight, OK?
0: Yeah, I've never driven anything before, so keep the advice coming. Oh, shit, I'm not in four-wheel drive. He's going to kill me.
4: Come on. Come on, the power of the class. Come on.
0: Just remember, we're doing this for the sake of the environment.
4: Oh, the power!
0: Oh, yes. We only took 1,000 gallons to do that, but we're moving now.
4: We are away.
0: I reckon this is probably me doing it under my own steam. Okay, stop, stop, stop.
1: After we'd finished pulling the supercap free, girl about town Lisa arrived in the present I'd bought her for Christmas.
4: Hello.
0: Have you seen this before?
4: Oh, I haven't, no.
3: She's a proper tractor.
4: Proper tractor?
3: Yeah, that one has tractoritis. That's not good. Here you go.
4: Thank you very
3: much. You did really well, Kieran, as well. Cheers. Cheers.
0: Well done. Thanks for that.
3: It was very impressive watching the three of you come up.
0: I did actually say, coming up the hill, I went, I'm telling you now, Caleb's nursing a semi in his class.
1: Our celebratory moment was then interrupted by the arrival of Cheerful Charlie, who was even less cheerful than usual.
5: What are we going to do here?
6: Where?
5: Well, I've just wandered across the field and we've made a bit of a mess. And...
0: Oh, no, there's a few wheel marks, I admit, and I haven't mended the hole I've dug. That was to dig the water hole for the pump for the sheep troughs.
5: Yeah.
0: And there's this.
5: Yeah.
0: I admit it's messy, but, you know, we're making an omelette and some eggs have been broken.
5: They've dropped on the floor and it goes all the way up there.
0: Yeah, it does.
5: OK, there's soil damage that's created.
0: What damage?
5: Well, OK...
0: I've aerated it.
5: You haven't aerated it. You've compacted it down because the water will not run away from there. We are nervously in sort of breach of some of the soil compaction requirements, which I know...
0: I'm sorry, say that again. Soil compaction requirements
5: there
0: from
5: are,
0: the government.
5: Yes.
0: They've got Brexit to worry about and they're going...
5: You know, we're getting an inspector round and we could lose 5% of our basic payment scheme, which is a subsidy you get from the government.
0: This is my wilding project, so...
5: This is not wilding. That's damage. You know, you've got to stop doing it.
1: I hoped that was the end of the telling off. But then Charlie went to look at my new ponds.
5: Again, here, look. You know, all this is just damage to the soil.
0: Yeah, but how do you get a bulldozer down there without damaging the soil?
5: Do it when it's not really wet.
0: Well, when? When's it... Sorry, Charlie, honestly,
5: yeah,
0: seriously.
5: No, but
0: it's rained since September every single day, pretty much. You know this.
5: I know. Coming onto wet land with heavy machinery... It's creating a hell of a mess.
0: But imagine this. Come down here and use your imagination, OK? What you're seeing now is just the Somme, yeah?
5: Yeah, I can see that. That's...
0: But now, thin your eyes. Kingfisher on that branch there. A family of otters gambling here.
5: Gambling there. Otters, yeah, good.
0: Perhaps a heron waiting for a tasty morsel. This, all banked grass, wildflowers. I mean... Ecoists get their cocks out for this kind of thing, don't they?
5: Look, this is great, but what you've done, your actions will potentially cause, you know, loss of payment.
7: That could be £10,000 to £15,000.
5: And it's not just here.
0: If that happens, I will be jolly cross. I'm doing it for the sake of the nature, which I like.
5: Correct.
0: I'm not going to have somebody with an O-level in biology coming along telling me, oh, well, you've ruined the habitat. It's only a few anthills got knocked over.
1: The truth is, though, that I had made a mess, so there was only one thing for it. Get Caleb to tidy everything up.
2: Jesus.
1: Then it was time to start some more environmental work in the woods.

this might look like rampant vandalism, but actually, it isn't. You drive the machine up to a tree, tell it what sort of tree it is. It grabs the bottom, measures the diameter, and then thinks, right, if the diameter is that there, it's likely to be that much there, so it can work out how long the log should be. It is an eight-wheel drive, articulated, half-million-pound maths machine. And when the machine finally fell silent for the night, the results were spectacular. This is a map of the wood. This is the bit that was thin, just about an eighth of it. And that's the timber that resulted.

0: Right then. Oh, for...
1: With the boxes all sorted, I commandeered some poles that had been left on the verge by the electricity company, and Operation Owl was underway.
0: Oh, jeez!
1: When I arrived at the spot I'd chosen, Caleb was on hand to help out.
2: You want it close to the hedge or not?
0: Well, yeah, there.
1: As he dug the hole, I went through the checklist.
0: Cement, rope, power drill, and some owl boxes that I made. That I didn't order from Amazon at all. Not at all.
2: Deep enough?
0: That'll do. Right, here's my plan.
2: Yeah.
0: I drive this forwards, so that end is over your hole. Then we're going to rope it from the top to the back of the Supercat and pull it upright.
2: You're mad.
0: Well, what would you do?
2: Get the loader, go to that end of the pole, lift till it goes into the hole, get the strap that I've put in the back of the Supercat, and then just drive back and stand it up.
0: But I still think you're going to need to tie a rope round the top and anchor it off the Supercat.
2: You've got an angle, you see, with one tying underneath it. Yeah. And as it starts going up...
0: If I drive up to it like this...
2: No, just come on an angle. It'll be in between your tines at this stage.
0: I literally don't think that can be done.
2: Do you mean I could do it? Yeah, drive it in like this, lay it down, around that, around the tine. Don't forget, you've got 9 metres of boom as well, so if you boom out now a little bit... That's it, whoa, do that again, do that. That will work, I think.
0: I think it will.
2: Other way, oh, no!
0: Oh, no! You stupid idiot! That was your fault. I told you...
2: You went too far. I said stop.
0: It wasn't in the bloody hole.
2: It wasn't. You just put a load of dirt on top of it again, look.
0: Is that fence smashed?
2: Yes.
0: Fucking hell, that's a fence gone. Well, you do it then. And I'll just stand doing this, which is what you do, like Andre Previn.
2: No, every single hang signal was perfectly fine, but you just wasn't looking at me.
1: Eventually, we did manage to get the pole into the ground.
2: Right, now we're cooking.
1: And once the concrete base had set, we stood back to survey our handiwork.
0: Oh, ho! That is brilliant! Oh, no, wait a minute. Mate.
2: Yeah?
0: That is nowhere near straight.
2: It's really not.
0: But... On the upside, we did forget to put the owl box on the top of it. Shit.
1: Having made a mess of that, I went off to check on my wetlands area, where things were even worse.
0: Built the dam with all this clay along the front of it, but God has looked at my endeavours and said, yes, but I've made this hole here. You can see the whirlpool, look. And all the water shall go through that and go under your dam.
1: That night, God did a full Guy Gibson number. Which meant that I had to forget about the owls and do some repair work.
0: Right, stop there. Perfect. Thanks. Oh, no! Oh, no!
3: Oh, no!
0: Oh, no! Ooh! Yes! Perfect.
1: With all that sorted out, I wanted to get back to the owl boxes, but I couldn't, because Victor the Ukrainian B-man had turned up.
4: That's actually commercial size, yeah.
1: And the most important wilding operation of the lot was about to begin.
0: Those are the four hives then, aren't they?
4: Yeah.
0: They're very smart.
1: The plan was simple. The bees would make honey and money for the farm shop when it finally reopened, and they'd also help pollinate my crops. That's why I'd bought 250,000 of them.
0: Look at this. It's a spacesuit.
1: Whilst I got dressed, Victor prepared the smoking machine.
0: What does the smoke do?
4: Like you and me, we're afraid of fire and water. I can't use water anyhow, so fire much easier.
0: But it's not fire, it's just the smoke.
4: Smoke, yeah. So they know smoke coming and they get scared. So what they're doing, they go back in the hive, fill up their stomachs with honey, and they actually, because of that, they're less aggressive.
0: So they're sort of like sleepy after a big lunch.
4: Yeah. You know feeling, huh?
0: Yeah. How many times do you get stung?
4: About 10 in a day.
0: Oh, what? But a bee can only sting you one time.
4: Once, and in the pull-out, stings out of the belly, yeah.
0: And does it die?
4: Eventually, yeah.
0: So if a man bee stings you, it dies, and if a man bee has sex, its penis comes off. Is that true?
4: Yeah.
0: That would be annoying. Oh, listen, you can hear them.

0: Oh, look, are they make? Is that making honey already?
1: Yeah, this is honey.
0: How long does a bee live?
1: In summer, about 1 month. In winter, 6 months. But queen could live much longer. Could live 3-4 years.
0: Will there be a queen in here?
1: There should be one, at least one queen here, yes.
0: So how many eggs is she laying?
1: This time of the year, she's laying about 2,000 eggs per day and night.
0: Jesus.
1: Yeah, she's productive.
0: Do people steal beehives?
1: Yes. My friend lost 40 hives last year. So a horse box come at night and just takes 40 hives from one side.
0: Okay. God, look at them coming out. That is a horror film right there. Ow! I've been stung.
1: Ah, in the socks.
2: Wait.
1: Well, I think you better go in the bushes. Go inside wood. Inside wood.
0: Why?
1: Because they release poison. They're gonna go like pack,
0: really?
1: One after another. Keep smoking.
0: Well, once you've been stung.
1: Yeah. You'll be fine.
0: No, I won't be fine. My foot's going to have to be amputated. Fucking bees.
1: That's what I do in every day. I'm in pain constantly.
0: So as soon as the big burly Ukrainian has turned his back, I'm going to roll around on the ground going, I've been stung here.
3: With Operation Bee now running itself, I had to repair the dam again.
0: Good water's annoying. Well, we get some big rocks.
3: And with that done, I got back to Operation Owl, where I'd had a stroke of luck.
0: After the mess Caleb made putting up the pole, cheers, Dave, I found this chap, and he syncs telegraph poles for British Telecom and has very kindly offered to make the holes needed for me.
3: As it turned out, I wasn't the first to dig holes in this part of the farm.
0: This is a badger city here, look. Everywhere you look, holes. Look at this. That one's only just been dug, and look at the amount of earth they've kicked out of it.
3: Once again, we broke out the trap cameras, and that night, this is what we saw.
4: I hate badgers. Apart from the fact they've eaten just about every hedgehog in Britain, they're like teenagers. They lie in bed all day, get up at night, transmit diseases, knock walls over, and then when the sun comes up, they go back to bed again.
3: Today, however, they wouldn't be getting any sleep at all.
0: Right.
4: Oh, look at that.
0: Oh, yeah. Now, the last time we did this, I was working with an idiot and it's all cockeyed, but this will be straight, yeah?
2: Yeah.
3: With the work done and Dave gone, I couldn't wait to show Caleb.
0: Look at this. This is what I can achieve when I'm left on my own to just get on with it.
5: Wonder where you've been.
0: Well, there you go, look at that. And then over there, look.
5: Oh, yeah. Do you cut the post down?
0: Yeah. Cut them down to 21 feet. They're 5 feet buried in a hole.
5: So how did you really do it then? Come on.
0: I got a spade and then twisted the spade around, made a hole, got the telehandler.
5: Oh, wait, hang on a minute. Can you smell that?
3: So far then, my plan to rewild parts of the farm was going very well.

0: It wasn't all environmental work, though. There was still actual farming to be done. In February, for instance, I needed to know how many lambs were on the way.
1: Right, stick your hand on there.
2: Yeah.
1: Can you feel its backbone?
2: Yeah.
0: So I met up with Kevin and Ellen at the mobile sheep scanner.
1: Are you driving gloves?
2: No.
1: I've never seen a sheep farmer wear gloves like that.
2: Come on, sheep, here you go, mate.
0: Once we'd dealt with the usual sheep disobedience...
2: Oh! Oh, Christ. Every single one of them is a horse.
0: It was time to break out the gel and get scanning.
3: There you are, there's a lamb. Can you see its ribs and its neck?
2: No, you're just the same as one of those ultrasound nurses in a hospital, pointing at, oh, it's got a penis, and you think, well, how do you know? Is that the spine, then, the black thing?
3: No, that's the probe. It's in my hand.
2: Oh, right.
3: One lamb. So if he gets a red dot...
2: It's got one, so that's not been very productive.
4: But one's better than nothing.
2: How many's that one got?
3: She's got none.
2: None?
3: I'm afraid so.
2: None?
3: If you want a nice bit of mutton, that's it. So this one's got two.
2: Two? Good sheep.
0: With the scanning complete...
4: That's it, you're all done.
0: It was time to put the scores on the doors.
1: So how many have we got of each, then, Bob?
3: One empty.
1: Yeah.
3: 15 singles.
1: Yeah.
3: Three triplets. And the rest are twins. We've got plenty of lambs.
2: Oh, good. Bob, many thanks for that, for being the bearer of good news.
0: Along with getting the sheep scans done, I'd found a new toy for my dry stone waller and head of security, Gerald.
2: Motion sensor.
5: Yeah.
2: Cable tie this to something. Everyone stand still, yeah?
5: He's awesome. Hey? I've been as well.
2: Yeah, but I sleep just over there.
5: Oh, wow.
2: Every fox, badger.
5: Yeah, but you'll be out here, won't you? About that now, so you will probably won't think about arguing about it.
0: And of course, whenever the weather permitted, Caleb and I had to rush off to trek to the crop fields. Which this year would not just be filled with wheat, barley and rape, because they too would be part of my wilding project.
2: What about this time of year, all the spiders and the insects that have spent the winter living in the grass margins at the side of the fields will be heading out into the fields to eat all the little bugs that are out there now destroying my crops. I like these spiders and insects. They are my friends. Trouble is, this is a big field. It's so big that it would take a spider 5 or 6 weeks to get across it. So I've come up with a plan.
0: What I'm doing is sacrificing some of my crops to make superhighways that would allow the insects to get into the middle of the field more quickly. And once Caleb had created the highway, it was then a case of hand-sowing some seeds.
2: Turns out I'm really good at this.
6: I don't know anything about that.
2: So, the lost revenue from this, which is, what, 3/4 of an acre?
6: Yeah.
2: Is about £350?
6: Yeah, about that, yeah. Well, that don't add up to me.
2: Yeah, but it does, though, because the environmentalists are going to go, wow, aren't they brilliant? If it works, we've revolutionised farming, saved the planet, Nobel Prizes, Greta Thunberg comes round.
6: To be honest, I just think of it, you lost £370. Congrats.
0: Despite Caleb's naked realism, I was loving my wilding project. And the best was still to come, because finally the centerpiece of my wetland area was ready to be filled again.
7: Today's the day when I create a channel, let's call it the sewers, between the stream and the open cast mine that I've dug, using nothing more than Caleb's miserable little digger. Here we go. Okay, the moment of truth. There it is. Oh, look at this. It's the Victoria Falls. Jay, just be careful. You should be wearing a life jacket, really.
0: As I reveled in this historic moment, Caleb arrived.
7: Behold what I have created. I am Moses.
6: Who's Moses?
7: Have you read the Bible?
6: No.
7: In the Bible, there's this man called Moses.
6: Yeah.
7: And he was leading someone out of a troubled area into a much better area, and they got to the Red Sea, and they were stuck, and then the waters parted, and they were able to walk across the seabed and get to the Promised Land.
6: That's bullshit.
0: In just one day, the pond was full. And immediately I decided to fill it with lunch.
8: I got 250 lovely brown trout, about that size.
7: My favourite fish. I mean, not to look at. Back, back. So, yeah, no, that's good. Stop, stop, stop.
8: Then I'm going to put the back down and we're going to attach this chute and we are going to shoot them in.
7: Right, how can I help? That sounds like I'm on Country File.
8: Right.
7: Oh, let me see if I can help. Oh, wow, there they all are, look. Are they going to be all right falling from that height?
9: That's the way to do it. I'm sure you've seen the photos of the Hercules is dropping trout into the Great Lakes in Canada, which they do from aeroplanes.
7: No.
9: The splash of them going in there is absolutely fine, and that wakes them up and will let them go away. If you just gently net them in, a fish will lie on the side and drown at the bottom.
7: What? So they're like sheep, but with fins?
9: Yes.
7: Right, I declare the Chipping Norton Water Park open. Look at it. That is hilarious.

0: dead chuffed, and we put them in his pond, and then realised immediately why they were called ghost carp, because they're completely invisible when they're underwater. So he couldn't see these fish that I bought him. And a week later, all of his other carp had disappeared. And we looked up the ghost carp in a book, because there was no internet then, and it turned out that ghost carp eat other sorts of carp. So I'd bought him some invisible fish that killed his visible fish.
1: But this was no time for pessimism, as the pond was now looking tremendous. And that's not all.
0: Finally, some good news on the dam front. It's holding water. It's taken me 3 weeks. I've ruined 2 shirts, 4 pairs of jeans, and broken 2 of Caleb's battery-operated power drills, but I've done it. Look at this.

0: The truth is, though, that the leaky dam was the only pimple in what was becoming quite a successful wilding project. Over the past few weeks, I'd made homes for owls and kestrels. I'd let the sun shine on the forest floor. I'd introduced more wild flowers and given some of my crop fields back to nature. And there was no doubt that all of this had resulted in a better environment for insects. Which was the whole point. Even though it had cost thousands, I'd loved it. And now what I really needed was a pat on the back from Charlie.
1: Oh, here he is.
2: Hello, how are you?
1: Well, I'm very well. I'm just waiting to hear what I've done wrong with my important work.
2: It's looking great, looking good.
1: You just said that. You said I've done a good job.
0: And actually, when I thought about it, there was more to celebrate than just that.
1: Can I just say, if I may, we had the wettest planting season in history. Yes, you would agree.
2: That I can remember.
1: Yes. Certainly. Okay. We had Brexit, and despite all that, I, in my first year, complete novice, with a little bit of help from you and Caleb, managed to get all the seeds we need to in the ground.
2: Yep. The winter wheat looks good. The winter barley looks good. The rape hasn't been eaten by pigeons.
1: This is teacher giving me a good report.
2: You know, it's really good.
1: We've got this wilding landscaping thing sorted out. Everything for once is all going well, and so long as nothing else goes wrong, we're going to be quids in.
2: Everything is going in the right direction.
1: Exactly.
3: It's now a global pandemic. Now is the time for everyone to stop non-essential contact with others.
4: How are you?
1: Well, scared shitless. I'm pushing 60. I've smoked 750,000 cigarettes. I've had pneumonia, so my lungs are scarred. If I get it...
5: Yeah, there's not a lot of hope.

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2: Miss Connor, is that your brother? You really think she killed my brother?
3: Arthur Frobisher, he wiped out our whole retirement account.
4: The law is on our side. Evidence is on our side. But if Patty Hughes gets that girl in front of a jury, all bets are off.
5: This new witness was in Florida the same weekend as Arthur Frobisher.
6: I met a guy down in Florida.
7: Gregory turns out to be our missing link.
8: Gregory Molina owned Frobisher stock?
5: Keep an eye on her. If she's gonna give us something, she's gonna have to get it from him.
9: I know who he is, the guy in the limo.
6: Yeah, this is definitely him.
9: You claim that you saw these men together.
6: Mr. Frobisher was in a limousine, and Mr. Richards got into that limousine.
9: Why are you lying?
6: I only tried to help your case.
10: Katie, you've perjured yourself.
11: Threat's gone. She lied under oath. It's been 5 years. Starting today, I want you guys to leave me alone. Just let me live my life.
12: What is it, Tom?
13: Following Katie Connor around. I'm a lawyer, Patty. I miss it.
14: She treats you like dirt for 10 years, won't share the spotlight, and she refuses to make you a partner.
13: Martin, Tom Shays, make me an offer.
15: Now, Ellen, please, help me to help you. I mean, tell me what happened. You can do that, can't you?
8: Someone tried to kill me.
15: Who?

0: sick of her shit.
1: That's right, Tomahawk. Break the shackles, take the power. Always identify your oppressor by name.
2: Right.
1: So whose shit are you sick of?
2: Addie's.
1: Say it loud.
3: Sick of power.

0: And then she tells me I gotta learn how to fall on my sword.
1: Bullshit. You gave her every drop of blood and sweat. Pro and con it for me.
0: There are more pros, trust me.
1: Now, come on, seriously, make a list. This is important.
0: All right, all right. If I take the Cutler job, I make more money, become a named partner, get equity stake in the firm, better benefits.
1: What are the cons?
0: Nothing.
1: I understand. Okay, you've been with her 10 years. You want to respect spoken and unspoken commitments, but you got to forget that shit. All right, I can be objective here. I'm on the outside looking in, and this bitch is jerking you around.
0: I know, I know.
1: Right, plain and simple. Plus, she's high on this new associate, right? Well. You gotta make Patty feel the stinks. The only way they ever let me run European at Lehman was by me stepping away.
0: I thought he said that he was grooming you for SVP right out of B school.
1: He said all kinds of stuff. Tom, listen, with certain bosses, the Patties of the world, the only way to earn their respect is to show them that you don't need them. That you got something going on for yourself that's better than being at their beck and call. I was gone one quarter and Dietrich would have swallowed broken glass to get me back. He had to fork over a signing bonus of 13 mil.
0: Really?
1: That is what I'm talking about.
0: Jesus.
1: Yeah. So take the job at Cutler and just devote yourself to it entirely and give it time. All right? And if Patty Hughes doesn't come after you...
0: Yeah, well, she's not going to make me a named partner anyway.
1: Exactly. But at least you're in the driver's seat. And handling the wheel's a beautiful thing. Trust me, it's win-win. You're steering your own destiny.
0: Right, definitely. You're right.
1: So, when are you gonna break her heart and break the news?
0: Tonight.
1: Power.
2: Good, that's it. Now, fluidity of motion, that's it. Right through, fuse your mind and body, right through your powerhouse.
3: Oh, shut up!
2: Go. Good, let it out, just let it out. Accentuate the strength of your body, that's it. Correct your weakness. Squeeze, correct your imbalance, and we're done.
4: You're going to see Katie? For how long?
0: A couple days. I'm gonna leave after my shift.
4: And the hospital's okay for you to take time off work?
0: She's my sister. They have to be.
4: Second shelf.
0: Flight's still got some available seats if you're interested.
4: You know I can't leave work right now.
0: Of course you can't.
4: David, don't do this.
0: What am I doing?
4: Katie lied in her deposition.
0: Uh-huh.
4: I am working 20-hour days trying to get Frobisher to pay for what he did. Maybe there are 5,000 employees that need Patty.
0: Enough, okay? I've heard all of this before. I'll call you when I land.
4: Wait. For the plane? We have to pick one.
0: What is it?
4: Wedding bands.
5: No, Coco, don't eat that. Coco, don't eat that. Leave me alone.
6: I just want to impress upon you that pulling the settlement now is a move we're in tremendous risk. May outweigh negligible reward.
7: Yeah, well, I didn't get to where I am by playing it safe. Right, Ray?
6: And when you say where I am, Art, I can only assume you don't mean on trial for corporate malfeasance.
7: Hey.
6: Look, all I'm saying is, putting your life in the hands of 12 strangers who most certainly will not be your peers is a dangerous proposition. It's my job to protect you from that at all costs.
7: You ever play a team sport, Ray?
6: Fencing. I specialize in épée.
7: No, I mean a team sport, like football. You know, God, I love that game. I hate the way it's being micromanaged right now, but I love the sport. The prevent defense. Have you ever heard of that? Well, it's the strategy that you're advocating right now. You roll it out when you're not really playing to win. You're just playing not to lose.
6: I'm afraid you lost me there, huh?
7: Yeah, well, I would rather play straight man-to-man, you know, blitz the shit out of them and take my chances.
6: Chances? Look, just think of this as a small deductible on a $2 billion insurance policy.
7: Well, that's easy for you to say, isn't it? Because it's not your money. or your reputation. Look, Katie Connor's gone now. We get to trial. I can clear myself completely.
3: You know that girl is just one small piece of the puzzle. I'm worried the sun don't shine on the same dog's tail all week.
7: I have no idea what that means.
3: It means we got lucky.
7: This is my legacy. I want my name back, goddammit. I want redemption.
3: Look, I understand.
7: No, you don't. You can't, Ray. You don't have kids. I settle now. I admit guilt on the front page of every newspaper in the world. And that never goes away. They'll write that on my tombstone.
2: Patty.
4: Hey, Tom.
8: Hey there, Tommy.
4: Ray Fisk called. He pulled the settlement off the table, which is...
2: exactly what we wanted. I need to talk to you.
4: Sit, eat. Phil's away. He never allows me to order this crap. We have to finish everything. Have to hide all the evidence.
2: The date's checked out. Gregory Molina dumped his Frobisher stock the exact day Arthur Frobisher did.
4: Interesting. How did a waiter in the West Village get the same inside information as a big CEO?
9: Look at you. Two peas in a pod. It's a beautiful thing. Fisk and Frobisher have no idea you're onto them. All thanks to little Ellen Parsons.
4: Yeah. But the one problem is if we subpoena Gregory immediately...
2: Ellen will realize that we've known all along.
4: So let's just wait until she finds out about Gregory on her own.
2: What if she doesn't?
4: Well, we'll deal with it. I mean, she's not our priority. In the meantime, Tom, I want you to keep digging around... No? Is there a problem?
2: Yeah, there is a problem. Martin Cutler extended himself. He made an offer. It's a good one.
4: Congratulations.
2: Look, I'm not here to negotiate, Patty. He offered to make me a partner. Named partner. Plus a signing bonus.
4: I'd fight to keep you, Tom.
2: And a base of 950 grand.
4: I don't think it'd be in your best interest. Cutler's offering to make you a named partner? You have that in writing?
2: Along with all the other points.
4: Sounds like the deal of a lifetime. And Deb must be thrilled.
2: Absolutely.
4: You know, do me a favor. When the checks start rolling in, don't just save up. Spend some on yourself. I know how hard you work. I mean, you deserve to enjoy it.
2: I want you to know.
4: Buy Deb that house by the lake that she wants. Put in a real fire pit. Don't forget to invite me over.
2: Appreciate all you've done for me.
4: I mean, Martin's got a much bigger shop over there, Tom. Incredible room for movement. Don't give it another moment's thought. I just wish I could top his offer. But when it comes to love, I'm all for
9: wearing the ring. Love you, and would you like a beer, Tommy?
2: No. I can't stay.
4: Walking out of your own last supper?

0: Hey.
1: You pulled the settlement. I thought we were going to work this out.
0: Well, we still got a long road ahead of us. But win or lose, we'll be taken care of. Don't worry about it.
1: I'm not just in this for myself. I work with those people. They're friends.
0: And I tried to be fair with them, didn't I?
1: I know.
0: I don't know what to say. You know, I'm innocent.
1: My wife's got diabetes, Mr. Frobisher. I got a mortgage, medical bills.
0: I'm sorry. Look, you've really come through for me. So even if this gets to a trial, we don't settle. Your cooperation has been invaluable. I want you to know that. This is what I want to do. I want to double our arrangement. Okay. But you may need to do a few more things for me.
1: Like what?
2: She pleaded with us for time to find a witness. We gave her a shot, and she blew it.
3: The witness lied. It's not her fault.
2: Regardless, that $100 million, gone. We got nothing. Patty Hughes is useless to us.
4: So what are you saying?
2: Fire her. Cut out the cancer.
3: Could we please not smoke?
2: We're not smoking. I'm smoking.
3: If you're smoking, I'm smoking.
2: Anybody else got a problem here?
5: Don't do this, okay? I'll join you for one outside in 10 minutes.
2: Can't even find my goddamn lighter.
3: We picked Miss Hughes for a reason. She's the best. She said there'd be some setbacks. We knew there were gonna be some ups and downs.
2: Where the hell are the ups, Karen?
3: You're a gambler. You don't change your horse mid-race, do you?
2: If it's pulling up lame, I do, then I shoot him.
3: Oh, Jesus.
2: Two right in the head real quick. Problem solved.
5: All right, look, we need a consensus. And for that, we may need to compromise.
2: You got any bright ideas, kid?
5: Yeah, actually, I do.
6: What if I gave you a plant? Would Ms. Hughes have a problem with that in the office? I mean, how can you say no to a plant?
7: How's your pad thai?
6: Oh, it's delicious. Now, does that name refer to the noodles or the sauce?
7: I think it's the whole dish. Mm.
6: So, how's it all been going?
7: What?
6: What? She asks me. The wedding planning.
7: Oh, great. We had our first fight.
6: Did he leave angry? You can't let that happen, Al. You and David need to take some time together. You're both so busy.
7: Mom, there is no time.
6: This is your future husband. You need to make time. Talk to Ms. Hughes. I'm sure she'll understand.
7: Yeah, I'll talk to Patty.
6: So, should we try on the dress?
7: Wait.
6: I did the resizing. Did I tell you about the scandal?
7: What scandal?
6: At the church. Try on the dress. Won't tell you. So you know about the second service they're adding on Sundays?
7: Dad told me.
6: Well, apparently the idea is to attract younger members. So instead of having a traditional choir, they're going to play rock and roll music. The pastor asked your sister to help put together a band. Finally gonna be a rock star. Can you believe that? Ellen? Ellie? What's the matter? You don't want to wear my dress?
7: Oh, I'm really glad you're here.
6: Oh, me too, baby. Me too.
8: We've come to you as a united front because we think it's time.
9: For what?
10: A month ago, you fired Tom.
9: Don't tell me a story. Tell me what you want.
11: Appoint a new second chair.
8: Since Tom's left, there's been a leadership vacuum. Felicia and I have discussed it at length.
10: And we'd like to know if you're amenable to us sharing the position.
9: I'm not. My second chair is indispensable to me. That person is my eyes and ears. The job is all-consuming. I'll appoint one when someone's earned it.
10: But...
9: Yes?
10: I'm sorry, Ms. Hughes.
9: Karen, what happened? What's wrong?
12: I voted against it.
9: Voted against what?
12: Firing you. The group hired another attorney to represent us.
9: Who?
13: We want you to know
4: This isn't a decision we take lightly, but...
2: We lost confidence in Patty Hughes.
13: All she's done is make promises she can't keep.
2: She never even consulted us when she fired you.
5: And you know the case better than anyone. We called because we trust you.
14: Well, thank you. Thank you. I appreciate that. But you should know, at this point, any change in representation is a risk. It could signal weakness to the other side.
2: We're already weak.
4: Yeah, the settlement's gone. Our key witness was a bust.
2: You want the job or not?
14: Yes, I do. 100%. And, to be honest, I couldn't come at a better time.
13: You at a new firm now, or what?
14: Yeah, I'm currently weighing an offer, but with this opportunity, I need to reevaluate. I think it might be best for you all if I go out on my own. I don't think your case should be compromised by anyone else's agenda.
15: What's the name of this new guy?
16: Thomas Shays.
15: This trial's gonna be like a cakewalk.
16: This ain't his first rodeo, huh? He graduated Yale Law and went straight to Rehnquist's office. Daddy handpicked and groomed him. She wouldn't be where she is today without him.
15: Why are you bringing me down like this? We're having a nice lunch.
16: Don't get me wrong. We have an opportunity here. But whoever's on the other side in that courtroom, it's the jury you gotta worry about.
15: What opportunity?
16: Tom's gonna want a quick score to cement his reputation. Now, I think we can get him to bite on a settlement figure.
15: Why the hell would I want to do that? I just pulled $100 million off the table.
16: What if I could get Tom to agree to 75?
15: Why would he do that?
16: Patty Hughes couldn't win, so there's no shame in settling. Chase gets credit for cleaning up Patty's mess, and you get off dirt cheap.
15: Man, I've eaten too much.
16: Think about it, Ron. Ah, Thomas Shays. It's certainly a welcome break in the weather to see you. How's the view from the first chair?
14: I could get used to it.
16: Yeah, well, it suits you fine. Well, it's gonna be a challenge to tackle this all by your lonesome, don't you think? What on the street says Martin Cutler's made you a generous offer?
14: Well, right now my priority is with the clients. I'm not sure if Cutler's the right fit for them.
16: I see. Can I have Kitty rustle up a beverage for you, a sparkling water, or you prefer something more potent?
14: Not during billable hours, Ray.
16: Oh, regular Atticus Finch. Suit yourself. Well, as I'm sure you know, Mr. Frobisher's withdrawn his generous offer.
14: So I gather.
16: And not to tell tales out of school, but my client's a stubborn man. Mule stubborn. Once he gets a notion, it's got.
14: Well, I appreciate that.
16: I'm not an unreasonable man, Tom. I assume you wouldn't be here unless you had something to offer. Maybe now that your illustrious predecessor's out of the picture, reasonable minds can prevail.
14: I don't see why not.
16: Well, good. So throw me out a number, Tom. Let's see if I can get that old mule to back up.
14: Well, I'm no Patty Hughes, Ray.
16: Well, thank Jesus for that.
14: But I did spend 10 years with her, and there's no number that I'll accept. I want to go to trial. I want to put your multi-billion dollar poster boy for corporate corruption in front of a jury and watch you try to explain to them that he's not a crook.

0: Anyone ever tell you you look like Tom Cruise?
1: No. No, they haven't.
0: What's the matter?
1: Nothing, just a tough week.
0: Well, maybe that's what I'm here for. Tell me about it.
1: What are you drinking?
2: I keep thinking maybe someday I'll wake up and I'll realize something's missing, but right now, shit. You know, I turn to this one and I say, baby, pinch my dick. Is it possible for life to be perfect?
3: No.
2: What's that?
3: Nothing.
2: So she didn't fight for you, Tommy, so what? You know?
3: Yeah.
2: Cutler's still wetting the panties for you. And more importantly, regardless, you are your own man. You can take this Cutler offer and parlay it into five more. Chase, the world is your oyster, man.
3: I'm gonna go to the bathroom.
2: You good?
1: Yeah.
3: I'm gonna go.

0: What the hell are you doing to yourself?
1: Oh, I'm drunk.
0: Yeah, well, I can see that.
1: What are you doing here?
0: You earned the opportunity of a lifetime, and you act like you're grieving. Getting out from under my shadow was the best thing that could ever happen to you.
1: You didn't even fight to keep me.
0: You have more talent, more raw potential than any attorney I have ever worked with.
1: Well, you never told me that before.
0: Letting you leave is the only way to get you to realize it. You're your own man, Tom. It's time you stand on your own two feet and walk away. You can be better.

0: Mom! Sweetie, you okay? Hey. Sweetie, talk to me.
1: I feel bad.
0: Yeah?
2: Our apartment's right up here.
0: How convenient.
2: Well, easy, fellas. Easy. It's okay. They just want some money. Yeah. Shit. You guys are gonna have to find somebody else. Enough.
3: Why are you so stupid?
2: What the hell do you want? I did everything you told me to do.
3: We didn't tell you to call Katie Connor.
2: I burned her as a witness. It's done. Do you hear me? I'm done.
3: You should be so lucky. So if Katie Connor decides to talk, you'll be the center of this whole case. Patty Hughes will be looking to depose you. Now, we need to know. Can we count on your cooperation?

0: How was your flight?
1: Fine. Dad driving you crazy yet?
0: They're both tiptoeing around me.
1: What have you told them?
0: The short version. Mom said not to worry about losing the restaurant. Dad told me the story about not making varsity the first time around.
1: I haven't heard that one in a while.
0: How's my lawyer friend?
1: She wanted to come.
0: But she stuck up Patty's ass and couldn't make it.
1: She's my fiance.
0: You guys found a new caterer for the wedding yet?
1: Katie, how long are you guys gonna be mad at each other?
0: Is that why you're here? To referee?
1: She feels bad about what happened.
0: Does she?
1: Of course.
0: How's the case going anyway?
1: As far as I can tell, it's not good. All hell's breaking loose, but you know what? Honestly, I don't really care about that right now.
0: Good, because they're not going to win that thing.
1: Why not?
0: Because of Frobisher? Because he controls everyone? For all I know, you're on his freaking payroll. You have no idea what I'm talking about, do you?
1: No. Tell me.
0: The truth doesn't even matter anymore.
1: Katie, you can't accuse Mom and Dad of tiptoeing and then shut me out when I'm trying to talk to you.
0: You'll have to hear details about your sister's sordid sex life.
1: I think I can handle that.
2: So, congratulations.
3: You know that the clients came to me, right?
2: I know.
3: I didn't poach them.
2: I know, but
3: okay.
2: I still don't think Patty would condone us doing this.
3: Oh, us talking.
2: Andrew told me that you might be joining Martin Cutler's firm.
3: Yeah, well, the truth is, since the clients have come to me, I'm thinking about going out on my own, which is why I wanted to talk to you. You're getting to know the case really well.
2: I'm sure you heard that Katie didn't pan out as a witness.
3: Yeah, I'm sorry about that.
2: Turns out what you said at the stables was right, though. Patty's kept me around even though she lost Katie as a witness.
3: I'm sure you're there because you're doing excellent work, which is why I'd love for you to join me. I need somebody I can trust, and you'd make a valuable addition to the team.
2: I'm flattered. But you don't need me, Tom. You think maybe you're just trying to get back at Patty? Take what's hers?
3: The Frobisher case is an excellent opportunity.
2: Patty took a chance on me. I owe it to her to stick around.
3: All right, I get it. I understand. You're still new. You want Patty's approval. Just don't let it stay that way forever.

0: Hey, there she is.
1: How was visiting day?
2: There are three other girls who play the saxophone.
1: Really?
2: And the music teacher said she used to play with Bruce Springsteen.
1: Bruce Springsteen?
3: She loved Ed, huh? Yeah, they all do.
0: Martin.
3: Place was voted Best School Spirit New York Magazine 3 years running.
0: Well, listen, thanks for your help in getting her in.
3: Yeah, look, I didn't do this from the kindness of my heart, Tom.
0: I know.
3: So I hear you picked up Patty's clients in the Frobisher case.
0: I've been meaning to talk to you, yeah.
3: Look, I'm not going to pretend this doesn't give you more leverage and I'm willing to renegotiate, but I hope the shit you're not thinking about going out on your own.
0: Thoughts cross my mind, Martin.
3: Well, you can fight that case for another 2 years and get nothing, Tom. Gotta go. Tom, I'm putting a clock on my offer. You got till the end of the day. I want an answer in the morning. Hey!
2: Yes, I'm Alice. You be everyone else.
4: All right. Okay. How do you like the Queen?
2: Not at all. She's so extremely likely to win that it's hardly worth finishing the game.
4: How impertinent! Oh, I'm going to chop your head right off. I am. I'm chopping it. That's it. I've got a hatchet.
5: It's Patty. She's outside. She wants to talk to you.
6: If I had to lose the clients, I'm glad I lost them to you.
0: Patty.
6: I mean it, Tom. So, you must have a lot of options now.
0: It's an exciting time.
6: Deciding whether to go with Cutler or strike out on your own?
0: Yeah, I'm weighing things.
6: Well, if you ever want to talk strategy, bounce around some ideas, I'm all yours. No strings attached.
0: That's very generous.
6: The case is all about Gregory Molina now. He's linked to Frobisher somehow. Find out who's giving him orders.
0: I will.
6: Why did you become a lawyer, Tom?
0: I've told you before, there are a lot of reasons. Look, Patty,
6: I know exactly
0: whatever you're trying
6: why
0: to do
6: I did.
0: Here, because of your father.
6: I don't give a shit about changing the world, but I hate bullies.
0: Look, I'm sorry that you had to go through that.
6: Made me who I am. You're a great number two, Tom. You always were. You always told me the truth. It's going to be difficult without you.
0: Well, Andrew's capable, and Felicia, give her a couple months.
6: It's a huge difference between being number one and being number two.
0: Yes, there is.
6: You're a number two, Tom. That's your talent. That's your limit.
0: This is what you came here to tell me?
6: No. I came because I care about the clients. I only want what's best for them. Take them to Cutler.
0: Oh, Jesus.
6: You'll drown out there on your own, Tom. I don't want the clients drowning with you. You can't do it.
0: Patty.
6: You're not ready.

0: You're in the optimal negotiating position, all right? You're in the goddamn catbird seat. You got options, champ. You got Cutler, you got Hughes. You could go out on your own. Thank you, baby. Here, this is for you. Do not divvy it up amongst the others, okay? Just keep it in your pocket. You just gotta pull the trigger. You know what I have chiseled on slab in my office? Audentes, fortuna juvat.
1: Fortune favors the bold.
0: That's right. That's right. And why are all these clients falling into your lap? Because that is fortune, baby. And right now, she is favoring you. Tom, the world's made up of all kinds of people, and that is a good thing. But if you're really sitting on the fence with this, if you need advice, maybe you're not the guy.
1: The guy for what?
0: I'm incredibly selfish. I do things the way I want, okay? And I'm greedy, and it's a blessing, and it's also a curse. There's no law that says you have to be me.
1: What are you saying?
0: I'm saying what we both know, man. You want to work for Patty Hughes.

0: Hughes damn well better make you a named partner. Next time I see you, Hughes and Shays better be on that door.
1: It's early.
2: Yes, it is.
1: You have your negotiating points?
2: There's no room to negotiate here.

0: Yes. Yes. Partner.
1: I just spoke to the clients.
0: Really?
1: Mm-hmm.
0: What'd you say?
1: I told them that no one will fight for them like you. And if they left you, it'd be the biggest mistake of their lives.
0: And?
1: And they're willing to come back.
0: Thank you, Don. Yes. No. No name on the door. It's still Hughes and Associates.

0: Hey, you're back.
1: Is that your mom on the couch?
0: Yeah, wedding planning went a little long.
1: How'd it go?
0: Good. She's pushing for my cousin's band. We need to gang up on her.
1: I'd be glad to.
0: How was your trip? How's Katie?
1: Just hanging in there.
0: Babe, I'm so sorry. I was wrong. I should have come with you.
1: It's okay.
0: No, it isn't. I've been taking you for granted, and the last thing I want is for my job to come between us.
1: I should be apologizing to you.
0: What for?
1: I think this case is even more complicated than you think. Katie told me a few things.
2: Turns out, Katie lied in her deposition because of this asshole.
3: Her one-night stand in Florida?
2: He set Katie up to perjure herself.
3: But Katie told me she never saw him again after that night in Florida.
2: She lied. She started seeing him again a few weeks ago. His name's Gregory Molina. I suggest we subpoena him.
4: We'll put it together ASAP. Good work, Ellen.
5: Tom! Glad to have you back.
6: Someone tried to kill her.
7: That's right.
4: And, where is this body?
7: Patty Hughes' apartment.

0: have a cup of coffee with the cop.
1: Police, freeze!
2: That's Karras. Cut him off.
3: The Rookies.
4: That's got to be very interesting work.
3: Δευτέρα με Παρασκευή, στις 2 το μεσημέρι, στο Action 24.
5: Been thinking about my painting a lot lately.
0: Amber, I remember you being such a wonderful artist. We could also really use the help of the scenery, especially the backdrops. You'll be working with Jason. Jason. Oh, he's great. You'll love working with him.
6: Hi.
4: I love the town. You know, I get to help people. It's kind of nice.
5: Do you know how to bake cookies? I'm gonna take a year and travel and pursue my art.
4: You never shine more than when you have a paintbrush in your hand.
3: Η αγάπη στο White Club. 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
2: Help! My grandpa's having a heart attack.
3: Are you supposed to be eating that?
4: When you figure out the rest in the morning.
3: If you wake up in the morning.
4: Oh, buddy.
2: What do you mean? People die. Valerie died in the train after you sent her away.
1: Who's Valerie?
5: Valerie McNair. She's my biological mom.
6: What the hell were you thinking heading the investigation of your mother's murder?
1: There's something in this case that connects to me, and I need to figure out what it is.
6: But you're not going to get very far freezing out everyone who can help.
1: I believe in you. I'm here if you want to talk.
7: Works both ways.
8: Rex Wolf.
1: So how do we find him?
7: I'm not sure we can. He could be anywhere.
9: Okay, Mills is on his way up from holding. Let's do this.
10: Keep still.
11: Don't move.
12: On the ground, Agent.
13: We just got word from the State Department that Rex Wolf has fled the country.
1: Apparently, he's just crossed into Moldova from Ukraine.
13: As far as the American public are concerned, Rex Wolf does not exist. This is now your case. You'll go in dark to Moldova, find Rex Wolf, capture him.
6: I'm taking Byrne with me. I trust her instincts.
14: The prisoner transport started according to plan. Mills was shackled, wrists and ankles.
13: Did you see anything in the rearview mirror?
15: A flash of movement. He was out of the vehicle before I could even brake.
11: Don't move. Turn around.
16: Gun. Put this on. Turn around and get on your knees, Agent.

0: The cargo vehicle slammed on its brakes, so we did too. I had just initiated emergency protocol when Wolf rolled out of the van.
1: Mills.
0: Excuse me?
1: You saw Tyler Brandon Mills roll out of the back of the vehicle. I have witness statements from other members of the team detailing Mills' escape. Maybe we should fast forward to your takedown.

0: Maybe you should tell me what the hell's going on here.
1: Tyler Brandon Mills, terrorist and criminal mastermind, was able to escape an armed transport convoy. The team leader of said convoy pursued Mills on foot. When Mills attacked, the team leader was forced to neutralize him.
0: Yeah, we both know what happened out there. Rex Wolf killed Mills, and he ran. He got the drop on me. After that, Wolf...
2: No. As far as the public is concerned, Rex Wolf does not and cannot exist.
0: Is this because I screwed up? Or are you just covering your own ass?
2: It's neither. It's orders. HQ. Look, this way you get to be a hero.
0: No. I get to be a liar.
2: Well, Nick, as your friend, I would suggest you take the win.
0: And if I don't?
2: Then as your boss, I will tell you. It's not a suggestion. It's an order.

0: Your rooms are on the third floor. I'll fetch you a bellman.
1: Oh, no, we're good. Thank you.
0: As you wish. Enjoy your stay, Moldova.
1: Thank you.
2: Ms. Vanek.
3: We suspect Rex Wolf is laying low in a breakaway territory in eastern Moldova. This area is heavily dependent on contraband and drug running, and unfortunately, the U.S. has no intelligence or diplomatic presence there. So it's just you two. We've set up backstop cover identities for you. Emily, you're Sasha Vonick, a steel company magnate looking to expand operations into Eastern Europe. Cal, you're Mitchell Taylor, her head of security.

0: Your covers will allow you to talk to private military contractors in the guise of establishing a security presence for your company. The Trade Council's having a gala, and tapping into the network of oligarchs and their PMC hard muscle should bring you one step closer to Rex Wolf. Not even the government knows your true identities. You have zero jurisdiction and no backup.
1: So, we got the test results back. Unfortunately, your miscarriage wasn't by chance. You have a condition called obstetric APS. That and the uterine scar tissue buildup from the DNC puts you at extreme risk for recurrent miscarriages.
2: What does that mean for the future?
1: It means you may not ever be able to carry a child to term. There's IVF, surrogacy, options that I can talk you through now or...
3: Ms. Vanek, I'm Sergei Derkach, lead trade attaché. Let me be the first to welcome you.
2: Nice to meet you. I'm looking forward to learning more about setting up shop in your beautiful country.
3: And there will be plenty of time to discuss business. But right now, we must try our local divin. It's like cognac, but don't tell the French, far superior. Narok.
2: Cheers.
3: Milgar is free to relax with his colleagues in the smoking lounge. I assure you, there is nowhere safer than within these walls. Let me introduce you a friend of mine.
4: And of course, my bank has very favorable arrangements for our American customers.
2: Moving that kind of currency, you must have an impressive security force.
4: Absolutely, yes.
2: So how did you set it up?
4: It's a private military company. They can deploy rapidly.
2: Uh-huh.
4: They're cost-effective. You didn't hear it from me, but... Night Watch.
2: Night Watch.
3: I hate to interrupt, but there is someone Ms. Vanek just has to meet.
2: Oh, yes. Excuse me.
3: Can't let that old fool monopolize your time. Mr. Jeffries, CEO of Lance Manoel, Ms. Vanek of El Toro Steel.
5: Pleasure to meet a fellow expat.
2: Well, just in the scouting stages right now.
5: It's an odd part of the world. I mean, they still have minefields.
2: Really?
5: Yeah.
2: Well, then, I will tread carefully.
6: You better.
7: I mean, this whole security gig, it's okay, but... Holding my lady's makeup bag wasn't exactly what I had in mind when I left the service, you know?
8: Yeah, no, definitely beats security in Burundi during the elections, bro.
9: I work for Pandas, you know, just one rough interrogation. That's more than 6 months working for the cocoa farms.
7: Yeah, so you never served, right?
10: No.
7: Well, I started out on the blue line.
10: Have they been on border?
7: Yeah.
10: Where?
7: Zahid 2006, Baran Brigade.
10: I had friends over there. You can ignore those clowns. You should talk to my guys.
7: Why is that?
10: I'll get a finder's fee. You'll keep the bragging rights.
7: And what's so good about your shop?
10: A couple of years back, I was ambushed in a remote corner of the Helmand province. A place even your Marines are afraid to tread.
7: Yeah, I've been there. I got no desire to go back.
10: Mm. So you know, I'm laying down, cover fire, but I'm done for. But then out of nowhere, a helicopter swoops in and saves my ass. Night Watch. You know, the last word in this thing we do, if you're serious.
7: Yeah, there's no cell service in Helmand, so how'd I find you?
10: Here comes the good part.

0: What do you think of my country?
1: I think it's beautiful.
0: Not all of it. I promise.
2: Yama!
3: Hey. An American with Wolf's training's a premium in the local PMC market.
4: Which one? Every PMC in the world has a piece of this place.
3: Well, I've heard of a place you should check out when we're through here. It's where all the mercs hang out. Hey.
5: Just remember when we're here.
6: El Toro, this is Mr. Cosgrove.
7: Okay, so we found out about a few of the majors in the area. One's called Pandies, and then there's another one called Nightwatch.
6: I'm into it. Neither is ringing any bells. These places change names more often than P. Diddy.
7: Yeah, I think that was a few names back, Mr. Cosgrove.
6: Mr. Cosgrove is a criminally uncool soccer dad. Give him a break, Sasha.
7: And how is young Master Cosgrove holding up?
6: Good. I told him you were on a training exercise.
8: Then he still wants to know that you're safe. Are you? Safe?
7: Yeah. Call me when the local sales figures come in. Okay, bye.

0: Hey,
1: I decided to come home for lunch. Alice? You all right?
0: Guys, when's the lunch?
2: Now. Go wash your hands. We can talk later.
1: All right.
0: Everyone's talking about you taking out Tyler Brennan Mills. You're famous, Dad.
1: I was just doing my job.
0: Did you kill him with one shot? Or did he keep running and you had to pump it full of bullets? How many shots did he take? Dad, tell me.
1: He died quickly.
0: There's blood get all over you?
2: Flynn.
0: You're awesome, Dad. He didn't stand a chance.
1: That's enough. You need to just let me eat, okay? Just let me eat, for Christ's sakes.
0: I'm done.
2: He's excited. He and his friends, they admire you. Look, I get it, being forced to take a life. Maybe talking to a professional could help.
1: I'm not one of your clients.
2: Well, maybe I wouldn't have to play counselor if you'd get some help instead of repressing everything under this Captain America facade. You're not the only one with problems.
1: You can't begin to understand.
2: Screw you, Nick.

0: Rex Wolf isn't here, these guys will know where he is. Stay close to me, keep a low profile.
1: I recognize that voice. Cal Isaac! It's really you. Of all the gin joints in all the world,
2: if it ain't my
1: favorite squid.
3: Holy shit, old Thompson, you all...
2: That is for Yemen. Now we're even.
0: Okay.
2: Welcome to my joint.
4: Sasha.
2: Hulk. First round's on me.
4: Thank you.
2: Come on, idiot.
5: You want to see the downstairs to your upstairs, Sasha? Came the right place.
4: So what are the odds that the two of you would meet here, of all places?
5: Guys like us don't become Walmart greeters when we retire. If you want to keep your hand in the game at an elite level, there's only a few places to go.
6: Why Moldova?
5: Well, after it went sideways, I know a white picket fence wasn't in the cards. Did my time as PMC muscle.
4: With who?
5: A place I thought I left behind. But they opened up a branch right here in my corner of paradise. Night watch.
4: Yeah, I've heard good things.
5: If you like Big Brother watching your every move, 24 hours a day, it wasn't for me.
4: Wicked.
5: Oh, I am. Believe me.
4: What does this do?
5: It was a chip. The implant. GPS trackers.
6: I monitor you on missions.
5: Access buildings. Charge your lunch tab.
6: I could use one of those.
5: You gotta give it back when you split, though. Along with your company car. Tape dispenser.
6: It's a small price to pay to get in with a shop like that. But don't worry, I'm not telling tales out of school. Ms. Vonick knows I'm looking for new challenges.
4: Not until you find a suitable substitute, though, right?
5: I thought you were looking to go straight. Leave the black back jobs to creeps like me.
6: Yeah, no, I tried civilian life. Have me climbing the walls. You know how it is. So, Night Watch, you got an in?
5: Not for a minute. I'm on the acquisitions side these days. You really want in? You gotta talk to the big-time company men.
4: Keeping a low profile.
6: Yeah, well, he has no idea I'm Euro.
4: He knows your real name.
6: Half the guys in here are working under an alias.
4: And what if he looks into my cover?
6: I don't think it's your cover that he's interested in.
4: I don't care what you think. Focus on the job.
6: Mrs. Vanek.
4: So what have you got?
7: I did some digging on Tidius Tech. They went bust about
6: 5 years ago, but their assets were picked up by Nightwatch.
4: I've been hearing a lot about them lately.
6: Australian Security Intelligence just sent me a photo of Rex Wolf with the CEO of Tidius.
4: Sounds like a valuable asset. We're conferencing in one of his associates right now.
7: You have company?
4: Uh-huh.
7: A Merc?
4: Yeah.
8: Buy a drink?
4: Yeah, I'd like that.
8: What's your pleasure?
4: Pappies?
8: Let's look at the pappies.
4: I'm Sasha.
8: Jack.
5: Looks like you lost your date.
6: Shall we?
4: Yes. You need to savor it. Slowly.
8: No. You take it in, all at once.
4: Is that the French way with bourbon?
8: It's my way, with everything. That's why I went like you doing this shit whole.
4: What do you mean?
8: I mean.
4: You're very sure of yourself, aren't you?
8: Yeah. For good reason.
4: This is my security.
8: Oh.
6: Security?
9: security is for little boys.
8: I do a dirty job. I like to balance it with, well, better if I show you.
4: I'd like that.
6: Dirty job. Well, what's so dirty about an escort duty for the Moldovan glitterati?
8: I don't babysit, pretty boy. I was a guest at the palace.
6: Really? And I bet you've got the chip to prove it. Your night watch, right? So do they pay a bonus for TS, SCI?
4: What's TS, SCI?
6: Top secret security clearance.
8: And I have the highest possible. I need some more privacy and stimulation.
4: Okay.
8: Come.
4: Slow down.
8: Hold on.
4: I don't like it.
8: Is it? I'm not a good boy.
4: Please, just no.

0: So where would the monitoring room be?
1: Their GPS and comms room are going to be hidden and reinforced. I can't tell you where the room is, but a guy as heavy as your boy Jacques, he'd have access for sure.
0: What if we kill the generator?
1: No, look. Cameras. I'll have a parallel power supply redundancy for all the important stuff.
0: That's what I'm counting on.
1: Hey, Byrne,

0: Don't move. 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Разблокировать систему. Дай дирекцию, Wolf. Давай. Давай.
1: Real-time GPS from those body tracks uploads here.
0: Hey, focus.

0: What did the small guy have as a sidearm?
1: The Makarov pistol.
0: Makarov pistol, okay. Makarov pistol,
1: are you blueprinting?

0: I really needed to see you.
1: Well, likewise.
0: I'm gonna give you the heads up on a story I'm about to air.
1: Now? Seriously?
0: It's about the mysterious death of Tyler Brandon Mills. Mm. Does the FBI really expect America to believe Mills got out of an armed convoy without help?
1: I don't know. What does Erica Lyle think?
0: I think you're full of shit.
1: So much smoke and not a damn bit of fire.
0: I'm not letting this go.
1: Erica.
0: Come on. Better you hear it from someone who cares, because soon every news agency around the world will be beating down your door.
1: So you say.
0: I interviewed a few security consultants. They all agreed properly secured prisoner transport vehicles would have two armed guards. Seems a little strange Tyler Brandon Mills had only one guard, don't you think?
1: There was no second guard.
0: Why not?
1: I don't know.
0: You're hiding something, Derek. No. So now's the time to come clean. On the record or off, but I'm running my report. Huh.
1: Okay. Wow.
0: Wow.
1: I thought this was about more than just you getting a scoop.
0: I'm a journalist, for Christ's sake. I'm doing my job. And you know what else?
1: What?
0: You wouldn't respect me if I didn't.
1: Okay, there is nothing to be gained by us working at cross purposes. Two of us working together would make more sense, right?
0: Meaning?
1: Meaning, you drop the guard story, and I will get you an even bigger exclusive.
0: Okay. I'm listening. I'm listening.

0: Cal.
1: What?
0: Cal, listen.
1: Probably rainwater runoff from a storm.
2: Go. You got it?
0: Yep. I can't judge its depth.
1: It could be stuck in the water treatment plant.

0: Hey, Emily missed her last scheduled check-in. I'm starting to get concerned.
1: Well, one missed check-in does not an emergency make. Yeah. Come on, you know Emily when she's on a lead. She's tunnel vision.
0: Yeah, I know, but that's what worries me. She thinks that Rex Wolf is working for Nightwatch. It's a very well-capitalized PMC. Super shady. You don't seem too concerned?
1: It's only been one day. And Cal and Emily are two of the best, so.
0: I know, but.
1: So have some faith. They know how to handle themselves. All right, listen. We'll put out some feelers, see if there's been any chatter. Tipping off that we're dipping our toes into Moldova, of course.
0: I appreciate that.
1: I got your back, Nick.
0: Thanks.
1: And, listen, I'm gonna have to ask you to reciprocate.
0: Sure. And what do you need?
1: You familiar with, Erica Lyle?
0: From Channel 6?
1: Yeah, exactly. I scheduled you for a sit-down with her, just to amplify the official line on the convoy.
0: You want me to go on TV and repeat that line of bullshit?
1: Yes. Yes, I do.

0: palace. I was just on my way to the Berkshires.
1: I can't do this anymore.
0: Please, sit.
1: Things were better when I thought that Nick and I could have our own child, but that's never gonna happen.
0: Slow down. What's going on?
1: I can't. I mean, we can keep trying, but the odds are...
0: I'm so sorry to hear that.
1: I think my marriage is falling apart. The distance between us.
0: You have to stay the course for Flynn. He needs you now more than ever. No one ever said it was going to be easy, but this is what you signed up for.
1: Don't you ever get tired of being everyone else's support system?
0: This is the life we have chosen. Maybe you should practice self-care. Find yourself a hobby, a passion, something just for you.

0: Nick. Come on in. You heard from Bernard Isaac? How are you doing?
1: They missed their scheduled check-in time.
0: None of them heard of a mission like this.
1: Yeah, I know, but the last time Emily and I spoke, there was a tone in her voice.
0: Scared?
1: I don't know, maybe. Everyone's probably right. I'm just overreacting.
0: This has been an exceptionally difficult time for you.
1: Being the poster boy for the convoy lie.
0: You were just doing your job.
1: I don't remember this part in the oath we took.
0: Our job is to keep America safe and allow her citizens to sleep well at night. I'd say the greater good is being served. Whether you believe it or not, you're serving your country honorably.

0: Hey, take this.
1: No.
0: No, you're shivering. Here.
1: Thank you. Damn, I'm cold.
0: Not me, huh? I'm wearing my ugly alpaca sweater.
1: Uh-huh.
0: It smells like a goat, but it's warm.
1: Hey.
0: Now I'm taking a big scoop of matzo ball soup.
1: Oh, nice.
0: Yeah.
1: How's that working for you?
0: I'm throwing a heavy horse blanket over the sweater.
1: Yeah. Well, I'm gonna go for the real thing.
0: Ready?
1: Yeah.
0: Okay. Come on.

0: We shouldn't be afraid of the hunt. Wherever it takes us. Or whatever it makes us. Find what matters. And keep hunting.
1: You were tasked with capturing a man named Rex Wolf. He committed a series of murders in the Boston area.
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3: 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Δευτέρα με Παρασκευή, στη μία μετά τα μεσάνυχτα, στο Action 24.
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